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0: 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It's 152 Northeast 31st Court, 2005. 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
0: 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And the patient's an 83-year-old female, conscious and breathing. She fell, probably broke her hip.
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2: 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Copy that. On my way back to the temp.

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Hey, Nolan, Ginger 3, Shannon Rao, 2011. 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
1: Not Jesse 33 responding, 2013. We advise there's an outer officer safety flag, and a patient's an 81-year-old female, cautious of breathing, and chest and stomach pain.
0: Copy, rescue, we're breathing right now. 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
1: Hey, guys. Hey, guys, 2015. Acknowledge. 15.

0: Roger 79 responding. 2016 is coming. 22-year-old male, he's conscious and breathing. He's bedbound and his catheter came completely out.
1: Roger 99 route.
0: Roger 99 responding. 2016, it's going to be a 74-year-old male. Conscious and breathing. Now he has some abrasions, possibly hit his head. Percocets and shortness of breath.
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0: 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You're being dispatched to 4101 Northwest 30th Terrace, Unit 4. Our alarm check at NBC, the permanent passenger in the area, 2021.
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1: 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The street, my 2026.

0: 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He's on 10 Alpha. Perfect.
1: RC 75 is around North Broward.
0: Okay. I'm going for it.
2: I don't want to respond.
0: Hey, I'm in 102.
2: In the tower.
0: That's the problem, sir. In 102, the caller is reporting that the neighbor hasn't been seen for a while. There's a coming from the back. Zone 10 Alpha, rescue 10, rescue 2, 2, 2, 3, engine 10, engine 206, engine 6, point 17. 10 truck 8 and truck 9, 10 has met 17, engine 23, rescue 32, squad 32, battalion 10, battalion 6, 17, T32, you've been dispersed to 4150 Southwest 12th Terrace. 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
6: 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Dogwood, permanent 416. Yeah, I know.
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6: 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It's going to be a reference to a female that slid out of her and entered just making a lift assist.
0: 51, I-75, reference to the U.S. on the highway. All units, base of track 1, 2029.
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1: 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I can recommend you to. Battalion 21 is still on the call. The outside fire.
0: Yeah, that's what I'm available. You can take the call now, Alec.
1: Copy, Battalion
4: 37,
1: there.
4: Copy, Bill.
1: 2030. 2701 is inserted. Station is reinserted. 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
5: One, you can cancel the task. 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
2: 8631. 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
1: Okay, Battalion 21, also be advised, we're receiving a highway call from mile marker 51, I-75. 17 is on the call. It's going to be working on TAC 1.
3: 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I'll be going over.
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1: Say 17, copy.
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3: 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Yeah, we're showing the path according to regional. Okay, back. Number 55, more regional, call 3 medical.

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1: 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High blood pressure. 96 over 72. 125 pulse. 1099 requested across 2037.
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3: 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Zone 23 AC Charlie, integrate, respond to slow up escalation at 0 West Rolling Hill Circle, 2041.
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0: 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It always says apartment 102.
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1: Zone 6302, engine 63, fire alarm 71, south 11th Street, 101 southwest 11th Street, Captiva Cove number 3, building 1, at 2044.
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1: Thanks.
0: Five, the advisor receiving an additional call in reference to the fuel accident. It's third party information. They're advising it's going to be mile marker 38. Same vehicle description versus railing.
1: So I was going to be in front of PS saying, city hall with the male having sustained six internal bleeding.
2: Looks like it's just the initial line. It's going to be southbound. There is a TV on scene. An SUV, moderate damage to the guardrail. We'll make the turnaround. We'll give you further.
3: All right, is outside.
4: Hang on.
3: Can I have something copy?
0: Negative. Stand by.
3: Repeat.
0: No, negative. We're going to have to make contact with them again.
3: Sound.
1: Rescue
3: 27. Signal 9, waiting for EMS.
1: Shows available. Go ahead, what
3: time is it? The details.
1: This is going to be a third-party caller. They're advising a bad accident occurred. They're saying that they did not witness it. So they were heading towards Miami. They pick up versus a railing. The vehicle was in the middle of the road.
3: All right, copy that, mile marker.
1: That's affirmative.
3: Copy.
5: 42, engine 67.
6: 67, guys.
5: What mile marker are you?
6: Mile marker is 36 right now.
5: Okay, a second call came in just now for the 38. So just keep your eyes open for the next few miles. They have a couple different units to it. They're saying it's a vehicle in the median, possibly one or two vehicles, 38 marker. Just let me know if you have anything.
1: Copy. 260, your patient is a 32-year-old female, conscious and breathing, who fell by the pool, 23.
5: Of the lower the middle of the median, 38 marker.
6: Vehicle
3: medium. 10-23. Accident on accident one, and they're about the 37 mile marker. They're going to advise on a visual on the 38. I'll keep posting.
1: Hey, Alan.
3: 2051.
1: Copy.
6: So, engine 67 is still survival. We have a pickup truck up against the guardrail. It appears to be minor damage. Occupant is out of the vehicle. He will advise on injuries.
5: Okay. Battalion 21, copy that. Battalion 21, fire com. Had engine 67 take them off the original call, put them on tattoo. And that will be that call.
0: Acknowledge. 2-7 copy, type 2.

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3: I got the update. 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
1: 23.
4: Available from this call at mile marker 30, continuing to mile marker 50.
0: Yes, okay. Go ahead.
5: On the call to 38, and they're continuing on their original call at 49. You can go ahead and clear any units that are assigned to the 38. Make sure that we have MHD responding. It's going to be dealing with no injuries.
0: Acknowledged. Tricon Rescue 7 Edges 1 clear.
6: Copy.
0: Sentinel units, what's happening? TAC 2 is going to be clear. 2054 units between. TAC 2 is clear. 2054.
6: Make a CT is requested and they're needed to respond.
7: For the call 38 or?
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7: I was on the phone with their dispatcher. They stated that they have units on arrival. I would say affirmative that is right outside of their station.
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1: We received an additional the caller is about that the mail is not.
0: To rescue number 17, Quint 17, engine 23, battalion 17, response 295, northbound, 595 off ramp, going westbound. Switch over to TAC 3, TAC 3, 2055.
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0: hear his body.
1: Battalion 17 is going to be I-98 from northbound to westbound 595. What's the status of Vintage 34?
2: Go ahead.
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0: The copy. The patient's going to be at building 2 near the elevator for the pool deck.
4: Got it.

0: Park on the NS 67. Student received another accident for mile marker 38 at I-75 for a dark colored pickup truck that hit the middle barrier. Is that the same vehicle that you guys just responded to?
1: Yes, ma'am. It's going to be one of the same. It's going to be daily matter only.
0: Copy.
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4: 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If I come to go do something, copy update.
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2: Engine 47. County unit 2 for three panel.
1: Rescue 17,
3: the driver of this vehicle walked off. When you're on your way northbound, so you see someone walking along the shoulder. Driver of this vehicle walked northbound along the shoulders. When you're headed northbound, you see someone walk on the stairs.
1: Acknowledged. G20400 on Northfield Road, mental illness. Daily is on scene, advising safe to enter.
2: And there, 47, rescue 17.
1: Rescue
2: 17. Yeah, it's going to be a male, a white male, blonde hair, wearing all black. If you see him walking up here, you may want to check on him.
1: Acknowledge, we're at 3 mile. We haven't seen everyone yet.

0: Rescue 17, 8.17, no subject found. 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
1: Hey, Hans. 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
2: take a car. 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Not to 17 units clear. 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
2: 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Oh, yeah, switch back to me. It's going to be clear at 2105. 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
0: 867, your last call at mile mark 38. What was the vehicle description?
1: It was a dark colored pickup truck, like a star rail.
0: Copy. 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
2: 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I'm daily, somebody. Engine 99, rescue 79. 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
1: Rescue 63 dispatch, we're going to have 263 assistance line.
2: I acknowledge. Are you responding for 263 2114? 263 copy.
1: 263 copy, that was
2: 2115. The caller keeps rambling that when you first move in the transformer loop, very achy, his elbows are all scratched up. And his friend has the same thing, he thinks it's contagious.
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2: 2915.

0: 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Going to be unit Lima 108. 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
0: 278, so you're responding to the unit. 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
0: 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I'll be available at 10.
1: 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Four Alpha, engine 4-4, battalion 4-4, copy of Zika Fire, 7562 Southgate Boulevard. Gonna be a teleperformance. Could you also have this call? And need to verify from the other 21-10.
2: Copy, 21-10.
0: This is before responding single unit.
1: Engine 4-4, you're responding single unit. Okay.
0: 44 is responding.
1: Copy. So 44 units responding. It's going to be a vehicle on fire towards the left side of the building. 21-10.
0: That's a fire, Tom. Close up the trench. Go back to me.
1: Copy. Pack 0, 21-21.
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0: 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Navy, the Pioneer, 96, respond for medical alarm, 741 Kuwait, 2122.
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0: 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Where are you there? Return 44, repeat it.
1: We're on the fire.
0: Copy. Go on. 37 Golf Course, 37 Agent 37, you're being dispatched to 3184 Northwest 39th Court. That's on top of breathing. Okay, NDC for me. Guys are in the area, 219.
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0: 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The compliance having trouble breathing, waiting for further. 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
1: 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Fire time to 2017. Zone 17, Yankee 2, rescue 17. You're being dispatched at 595 eastbound, ramp to I-95 northbound. Reference a vehicle accident on the highway. Switch to dispatch 7, 2135. 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
0: 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Conscious and breathing. 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
1: Copy. Murphy 79, you're responding to 7991 North Mount Allen Road. You can go ahead and respond, Clear 1 at this time.

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0: Wait, Sarah. Cambridge 8, apartment 207, still in 89 TV.
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1: That's correct. 2150, they advise you have an outer auditor safety fly. And your patient is going to be a 40-year-old female. She's constant breathing. She has renal failure, had dialysis today, and has chest tightness, and her breathing is not normal.

0: Sorry, how much are you tonight?
1: Ready and I'm with.
0: Just confirming that your arrival, it doesn't show that you're an arrival.
1: Yes, ma'am. We've been on scene for the last 7 minutes.
0: Hang on. 2153.

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3: Sparkle.
1: 5 can I go?
4: Do you have anything further on this call?
5: They're advising it's going to be a dock, a floating dock at the marina that collapsed. Yes, affirmative. Otherwise, one person is injured. They have an injury to their leg.
4: So I'm assuming all parties are out of the water, or are they still in the water?
2: To a fire boulevard, Walgreens, Parfums, fire alarm, 2156.
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1: Just confirming, it's 2400 Marina Bay Drive East.
0: That's affirmative.

0: assigned to arrival with the three units. All other units have been stayed on outside detention for crossing the airport.
1: My hotel testing. Rescue 54 responding 2031 East Park Boulevard. We're retesting.

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0: 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They're advising it's going to be a carbon monoxide alarm. 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
3: Rescue 6, I'm responding. Laundry on 7-1. Southwest 88th Avenue, apartment row, zone 69 Bravo.
2: This is my problem.
3: Signal is 321.
2: I had to,
4: Bravo. Copy, who's doing it?
0: Yes, this is, go ahead.
3: She has a friend coming down with a key to open up the apartment.
2: Awesome. And rescue 3, clear everybody, let's close that on that man.
5: You stated that the alarm did not activate. I'm on scene. Can you do a call back to verify the Walgreens?
0: Stand by one. Rescue 29, copy, Council.
2: ACQ, say almost.
0: Copy.
4: See you, come back to me.
0: Say so.
4: I'll see you, Axel.
0: I'll say that.
6: 289, transporting west.
3: I know, 229, or out west. 20 total.
2: Law name.
0: Rescue 29, copy. 2012.

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0: Yeah, affirmed.
1: 204.

0: It just says, Lauren Hill returning. All the ducklings have been safely extricated.
1: I'm waiting on an update from the lead dispatcher.
0: Police story, I'm lead structure. Third alarm sounding, evacuation in progress. We'll be out investigating.
1: Copy that.
2: Don't you know?
3: November, risking 4 or 5, you responded to a hemorrhage located at 520 Garfield Street.
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4: Okay, copy, Bonnie.
2: Very much. Battalion 9 responding. I'm not to J9. Battalion 99, caller's advising that the brother called her 10 minutes ago stating that their mother passed away at 4:30 this afternoon, and he does not do.
4: After rescue on the PD.
2: I got 22.
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2: 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It's going to be a reference to a final advising their mother passed away at 16:30 this afternoon, and he didn't know what to do. We have a PD amount.

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1: Hey, now they just went to drop that.
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3: 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The manager knows it. They're going to contact the alarm company. 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
1: Acknowledge the caller. It's going to be a Spanish speaker advising that there is someone laying in the alley that haven't moved for 10 minutes. Black male, last seen wearing a red shirt, black jacket, dark color pants, 22-19.

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0: 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Twelve Bravo, trouble breathing. Rescue 12. It's gonna be at 1600 South Ocean Boulevard. At Aquazole, room 5.
1: Pulling route.
0: Rescue 12 en route 2239. It's gonna be an 80-year-old male, conscious and breathing. He has an autoimmune disease in his lungs and has a chest cold, says he's unable to stand.

0: Zone 232 Charlie, Engine 38, respond to a civil assist, 7990, Southwest 24th Place, unit number 108, 2240.
1: City call bag, they advised that they spoke with someone. It's going to be a false alarm.
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1: They didn't advise. We're still attempting to make comments.
2: Copy, copy, you're around with her, so I
1: got it.
0: 2241, engine 38. The caller is advising a pipe burst in her apartment. Engine 38 also be advised the crag is not a direct hit though. It's a 235 South 81st Avenue. Twenty two forty two.

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Ranch 112 engine 91, engine 82 to respond to 17530 Southwest 46th Street. Pass 2245.

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0: This is all 05. What's for accident or injuries?
1: C5, what's me? Remote reason for another call in the district.
0: We'll be putting you on the call. 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Zone 5, engine 5. Oh, 05, fire, engine 5, rescue 5, responding to an accident with injuries located at approximate location 1746 East Young Circle. 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
1: Pleasure for you, too. Fly counter, both responding cloud against VFR. This call is going to interrupt to a red Infinity QX 60 versus A2 to pick up.

0: Here comes the horse landing for units, check the MBTs for high proximity hazards. Primitive Q3.
1: 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Sound 103 referee seizure, rescue 103. You'll be responding to 1 North East 16th Avenue. The unit will be in the back of the house, 1253.

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responding. It's going to be a 76-year-old male. He's conscious and breathing. 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
0: Question 60, from San Diego.
1: 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If I come to 60, copy, sir.
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0: 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It's going to be a 58-year-old male, conscious and breathing. Presence on the floor, hematoma above the eyebrow, unknown how he ended up on the floor. 2313.
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0: Villain said Box Harbor is 290 year being before North Federal. I waved Flanagan's reference to injury 2323.
1: And you're fine.
0: And Nassau College reporting that there is a homeless white male wearing a green shirt being belabored. He's requesting fire rescue, bleeding from the leg, what appears to be a fire bite. PD has the call. Two units are en route, 2324.
1: Yes, I'm on an outbound.
0: Copy, level 2, trauma to North Broward, 2324.

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0: 4-1 northbound 2327.

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1: Engine 27 is going to be a first flight call, 80 female, for the same reason that fell, waiting for further updates.

男生值得我抽。Any man who is over 30 years and something is over 87 or 1,028 that is looking at him and not for it. Need it 112, 32.

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0: 2337.
1: EMS 31, do the speedy have this call?
0: Back on EMS 31, that is correct.
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0: 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Oak 11th Avenue and Johnson Street. Katie, that's a call for you.
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1: 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This call is going to be in reference to a flight pickup versus a black sedan. Unknown injuries. 2342.

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0: 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All vehicles are off the road. You can transfer into 5.
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5: John 56 Tango 3 in the 6 Battalion 102, you're being dispatched to Turnpike Southbound exit 69 North. A vehicle fire 2347.
0: N6 responded.
5: Acknowledging N6, the call is coming in after Guy, who advised it's going to be a white Honda Civic that's possibly sparking. It's going to be on the right shoulder, correct? 2348.
0: Hot and turn, no flames.
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0: Copy.
5: 2348.
6: 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Can we build them?
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0: Fire company, this is Fire company, this is Fire.
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0: I have nothing to show on my traffic camera. You only got one call for this incident?
1: 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One passerby call.
0: Copy. Who is Fire?
1: Hey, Mom, it's 1354. 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It's going to be at 153 Northwest 3rd Way, 2354. Agency 6, I'm sorry, you're low in volume. New State of Coconut Creek is responding as well.
0: Copy that. How do you copy?
1: I copy. 22.
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0: Park, 1966.
1: Is that?
0: 85, you call it 869 down southbound lane to 86. That's northbound on any vehicles meeting that description on the north or southbound lane. Unfounded is available.
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Moving 114. Department 1 Bravo. Just

0: 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High fever, nothing.
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0: 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K7 Fox Chart, RC20, responding 119, Royal Park Drive, building 119, apartment 4 Charlie, 400 pages. 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

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Rescue 12 Point Santa Street and Pine Avenue, Point Santa Street and Pine Avenue, 012.

0: 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Coming near the PIX, a female in a white Toyota SUV, Florida tag for Echo Lima X-ray Sierra. She's possibly slouched over the wheel. She has blonde hair. Unsure if it's medical related. Parker Marine 241.
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3: Cody, you're being dispatched to 4330 Sunrise Terrace, reference pass out. Check your MDT for permits as they're in the area.
2: This is time around.
0: Acknowledge, 26 time response. 17. All we have right now is an issue. We're with language on trying to further our update within a week something. Sarah 17.
3: He responded to a 32-year-old female not conscious. Female is breathing. They're advising that she's staying in. Check MDT for permits hazard in the area. 017. We're looking for the zone for a restart. Copy.
0: Sorry, I'm on SC70. Go ahead. We got a voice on callback two times, so register three for that phone number at that address. Person at 8200 Johnson Street, St. Boniface Gardens, apartment 122, phone's in Bravo.
2: Well, that's weird.
3: And now is there anything?
1: Copy, you car.
0: Acknowledge, 018.
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0: This is going to be a accident open one. It's 18 Delta. It's the Titan 98, engine 18, rescue 18. Respond to an accident open one. 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Units that are responding, TAC 1, TAC 1. 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
0: Rescue 269, arrive 23.
3: Rescue 18, on track 1.
2: Rescue 18, engine 18, the vehicle versus the bicyclist. The bicyclist left, and the caller advised that the car is in the lake, but everyone is out of the vehicle.

0: PD unit is on scene advising the vehicle is in the water, but everyone is out of the vehicle.
1: Go ahead.
2: Is there anyone that asked if the developing in the Cedar Woods?
0: Hang on, we'll go ahead and see if she can answer that. I'll go back to Maine.
3: Go back to Maine. If PD confirms there's nobody in the vehicle, we can cancel this.
0: Yeah, they've seen, they slowed all their responses down, and they said all persons are out. That one's now clear. Rent Rescue 18, I'll show you available. He's turning to me.
1: Rent Rescue 21.
3: Suppression. What, stuck in the elevator with?
0: Catheter, 025.
1: San Francisco, 187, you're responding 195. Rescue 20 advising he's stuck in the elevator with patient.
3: 27, copy, you're fine. Disregard that we were able to get the
1: other.
3: Copy, 27. Copy, 27.

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1: Copy. Omega Way is the Cedar Way development, and we're on Cypress Street.
0: Acknowledged.

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1: Only speaks Spanish, and she's not apparently talking to the interpreter.
2: Is there a phone you have to call?
0: Rescue 20.
2: Copy responding. Caller said they fell in a bedroom and can't get up. I don't have any further notes.
1: Copy. Bring up permit 108.

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0: 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Copy an accident, open water at approximate location 516 Lakeside Drive. We had Applebee's 032.
1: And you want we canceled the rescue.
0: Rescue 18, can you repeat that?
2: This is 5-7-18, advising the cancel of rescue.
0: Rescue 18 units, you're being requested to check out those who occupants there. Out of the vehicle, but engine 493 wants out.
1: And we're checking the occupants of the vehicle that have no medical complaints. We're just checking their blood pressure and stuff like that. We don't need the rescue. Did you guys need dive team as per PD's request?
0: Speaking with Creek right now.
1: Acknowledged. Per both occupants, there is nobody in the vehicle. They do have on the way, and most likely it would need a fucking car to hold it. But we don't have that ability.
0: Zone 51 Charlie, engine 102, you're being dispatched to 01 East Ample Road for our help. 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
0: 0-35.
2: I respond to India Center Summit. I'm 7076, coming on the way. Send them through.

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1: T69,
0: go ahead.
1: The patient at this address was already transported to the hospital. Confirmed with staff on the scene. There's no patient. We're going to be available.
0: Hi, Nodge, 036.

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1: Spot 69, Bravo. Another call. Spot 2269, it's going to be an unknown nautical in front of Wendy's, 8000 Pines Boulevard on the north side of Wendy's. Sidewalk.
2: 269, how are you responding?
1: Hey, no, Spot 2269, responding. 038, it's going to be a female landing block. We're still landline trying to get through there.

0: Park on the engine 18, are you on the air?
1: 10-4.
0: No question that you switch to stock one.
1: 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Sorry about that person.
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0: 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Pardon?
1: 269, go ahead.
0: Just if you are enjoying a burger, no matter if you were available.
1: I think that's 042 available.

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1: Rescue 41.
0: Rescue 41, go ahead.
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1: 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Hopefully.

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0: Okay, Springs units are clear at attack one.
1: Cool Springs units clear attack one at 0056. And 780.
2: He said we called with VSO for a diving to recover the vehicle. Maybe you can assist us with that. The clear channel, we're going to go available if there's no further need for us here.
1: Copy that, click. There's now clear at 0056.

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1: 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She has high blood pressure and doesn't feel well. 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
4: 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Again, PD also has call.
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1: Put on five, so you're responding. This could be in reference to an 8-year-old male. The patient fell in the shower. They were bleeding and afterwards they passed out. CPR is in progress. Last update advised the breathing is light. Patient is turning yellow. That's all I have to call 107.

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Known for Alpha Risky 12 Packet 0.34540 Point C on the street. 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

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Traffic person. Zone 78 India, 678 copy, as reported. 780 Rockhaven Road at the Sun Vista Gardens, building 9, unit 347. Check him to reference from his hazard. PDF call 10.

0: 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DD's on scene. 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
1: 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Point 12, are you arrival?
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0: 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Also, be advised, I tried to call the premise and I got a recording.
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0: 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Blue Star Residential, Casualty. I'm the alarm. Sounding. Investigating.
1: 39. Miramar 19, Foxwell, we have accident on the highway.
2: We have a vehicle versus the barrier. Vehicle facing east on the right shoulder. All units respond to TAC 139 hours.
1: 70, dispatch of a vehicle accident at Turnpike, northbound Miramar Parkway, north of Turnpike, northbound Miramar Parkway, north of. It's a reference to a sedan versus a wall. Unknown injury, the vehicle is smoking. Be advised that it appears that Hollywood might be running the same call on TAC 1. Your call can be turnpike northbound south of Hollywood Boulevard versus a vehicle versus a beer on the shoulder. All units remain on main temporarily when we are. Acknowledge. All Miramar units respond on TAC 2, 140 hours.
0: 75, how many are you doing?
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2: Backup to rescue 45. I show there's an accident went to Miramar Parkway, white sand versus a wall. I'm not sure it's going to be one of the same.
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4: I can copy you.
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1: 141.

0: 1545, we have it as a white distance barrier, vehicles facing east on the right shoulder. We're going to turn back northbound south of Hollywood Boulevard. Also be advised, Miramar is running. They receive one turnpike northbound north of Miramar Parkway.
1: Attention 31, check one.
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1: 5-2 Northwest, 143. Go ahead.
2: Okay, one the same as Mars. Please merge the tire channels and flares to figure this out.
1: No, I'll have them come to ours. And I'll be advised, it's going to be Rescue 19, Engine 19, and Engine 70 from responding.
2: Okay.
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3: I'm 10-4-5, necessary PE's on scene, can you bear the better description of location?
1: I know, I'm trying to get that now, I'll stand back.
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1: I know, it's 145.
4: Roll female, I'm just in breathing, should the posse broker hit, 145.
1: Piece of mind, it's going to be marker 49.5 northbound lanes. They have a vehicle, a white vehicle, on the right shoulder.

0: All right, it sounds like it's one and the same. We have one argument heads out Boulevard, just since there's nothing else between the Boulevard of Miramar has. Everyone else can stand by the stage until you can figure it out.
1: High Street Advisory, it is going to be northbound just off of the Boulevard. And they are on scene with the vehicle. That's the department advised they needed fire rescue, but they did not advise what the measures.
2: Okay. 45.

0: 19-45. Do you see what side of the roadway it's going to be on?
1: That's 70's arrival. We got a 1-8A heavy dash. Front. PD on scene. I'm going to appear to be ambulatory. Engine 70's going to be establishing. Turnpike, road up. It's going to be investigated.
2: Hang on, engine arrival. 1-8A heavy dash. Ambulatory. Establishing command 150.
0: Roger, 1-9, we're on scene. 70 is blocking unit.
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4: That's negative. The caller keeps hanging up.
2: Echo, Rosie, Brian. I'm doing 590 in my city, now we're still on top of Final 3006 North University Drive to Walmart.
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0: and in 72 all engines. There is a second vehicle approximately 50 feet north of us. We're going to go check out and see if there's anything over there. Right here with the white car, we do have one patient.
1: Go ahead, sir.
2: You're down here?
1: Down landline with the family. Going by with them.
2: Head for it. Answer reporting real quick. I have to run something by you.
1: Alright.
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3: 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Do you need Hollywood units to still continue to call? 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
0: Engine 70 Firecom. There's a second vehicle that was involved in this accident. We're currently trying to see if there's any other patients. As of right now, we do have one.
3: 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We're trying to find
2: this one. Copy that. Fires are farther up. In your engines, this one as well.
0: Engine 70, Giant. This had engine 19 go up to Lisbon car to about 70 feet north of where we're at, and they're going to try to see if there's any other patients. As of right now, we have one patient.
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0: 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Hang on, Rescue 45.
2: And to whoever the same rescue that I have under this call, can you please block engine 19, okay?
0: About the entrance into the turnpike. Acknowledge 56.
4: Hollywood entrance, 31, rescue command. You need extra resources up there?
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1: 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Professor hit a run, calling from the vehicle, people crying. Not sure if anyone's actually was hit by the vehicle. Still trying to get further.
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0: Daisy, 38, Oscar, fall with injuries. 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
1: So, we're going
2: to
1: do
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2: 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It's going to be room 346, Purpose to fall, 202.
3: Engineer P, can you advise on injuries?
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2: And Fargo.
3: Come in, Glenn.
2: The 7 is going to terminate again. Seeing that it will be left with FHP, and Engine 19 is still going to be on scene.
3: Hey, Nodge. There's coming over to FHP, 212.
2: It just said he's in between the middle or turning main. It'd be advised that Rogue Ranger just arrived on scene.
3: Hey, Nodge, 270 Valmo at Ranger just arrived, 212.

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0: No, 106 Yankee, I said on the highway. 106 Yankee. What's your 106 167, Battalion 2-1-2, Mile Marker 35, US Highway 27, southbound lane. I'll switch over to TAC 3, 219. South 66 Kilo, Racing 111, and 102, respond to a stroke on 12 Lindhurst Echo, 219.
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2: Can you tell, can you talk again, please?
0: Please?
2: Copy. Can you go into detail again, please?
0: Copy. You have a 4-mile 35 on Highway 27 southbound. We just got an update. Is being there requesting to cancel fire rescue, but no one's injured.
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0: 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TAC 3 is clear, 221.
4: 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Down 38 off that. Engine 30, rescue 104, respond to 700 Southwest 72 Paris, 222 hours.

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0: 105 to the 53. Delta, 105 is in for an accident. Then 3 is Monroe Street and South Dixie Highway 227.
1: Well, I've got it.

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2: En route 229, it's for an accident in North Street. It's the vehicle versus pedestrian. It was on view by PD. There was my patient with agonal breathing, possible simple 7. The requesting fire rescue step that I'm there's an inner and outer officer's hazard.
1: Go ahead and dispatch EMS 31 as well.
2: Acknowledge.
1: That's your live copy. Hold up.
2: And route 230.
1: Is your right up? Okay, I'm far from.
0: Can I go ahead?
3: 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Because the apartment number does not go to 1152.

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0: Caller stating that no one is sick at the time. Well, visible. 231.
1: Even 95 come.
0: Go ahead.
1: Can you read me your notes for rest here?
0: Ready?
1: Can you read me your notes for rest of 89's call?
0: Copy.
1: I'm on the route.
2: I copy.
0: Call team is an open line. Female was out of breath. No way she's pregnant and needs to go to the hospital. There's yelling in the background. She's arguing with a male. Doesn't want to be pregnant and since she hit. Female continues.
1: You have PD responding as well.
0: Yes, PD is running. They're in route.
1: Okay.
0: 232.
3: Yes, sir. 232.
0: The black Honda Santa Fe on fire pulled over on the right shoulder, advising it's near the front of the vehicle by the transmission. Occupants are out. 245, number returning.
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4: 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We're going to have one adult male trauma alert. Approximately 48. Fox out of 8 at this time. ETA about 15 minutes medical.
2: Fox out of 48, Alaska, 8 ETA 15, permit warrant. In the 31 feet.

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0: 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We're right off the turnpike. 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
1: 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I'm getting a straight voicemail call back.
2: EMS Air 1, any reports of injuries on it?
0: It's affirmative. 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
2: Copy, she's requesting fire rescue.
0: It's affirmative.
2: Thank you.

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1: Negative.
0: Copy. Is the caller saying he's on the Bay Turnpike?
1: Specify which turnpike. If you just advising turnpike southbound north of Miramar Parkway.
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2: We'll find C Charlie fall injury. I'm going to find C-Charlie, F-5, respond for a fall injury, 1728 Hill Street, 238.
0: Supervisor 19 to other responders, it looks like we have a Honda SUV pulled up to the side of the road, right side of the southbound turnpike. We had nothing really else show at this time.
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Roger, 19, show us arrival. We have a single vehicle, nothing showing at time. 20 command, turnpike, southbound.

0: En route to 239 for a fall injury, 1728 Riley Street. 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She has conscious and breathing. Still waiting for the extent of injury.
1: All responders, we are showing no fire at this time. Residents said he put out the fire. Sorry, driver.
2: Hi, Tom. Agent 70, copy. I'm going to have you imagine you want to speak your role.
3: How do you feel about that? You
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2: 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Sure, 73, thank you.
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1: 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Spotter comp to the last unit, rear left.
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1: scene. I'm not to 44.
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0: Go ahead.
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0: Go ahead.
4: 954-779-0875. It was regarding a suspicious called in by VCAT. A toaster oven was left on at Dunkin' Donuts. We turned it off.
0: Hang on, I have to take off.
3: Copy and route. PD is requesting to a male stumbling around, unknown to be on some type of drug. Take that to PD's on scene.
1: Hours. There's a call to the door in your cab. No, it's 245.

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1: Two and nine, go ahead.
0: There's no ETA for Lone Ranger, but Columbia Trooper arrived momentarily. No.
1: And 219 got, thank you.
0: It's not the 49.

0: fire comes to rescue 33 diesel units. 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
1: Rescue 33. 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More covered? 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
0: They're sitting on a sidewalk.
1: I'll be on fire.

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1: My God, I'll tell him about it again.

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0: Per FHC, trooper on scene, can you advise?

0: Bravo 9, that's a negative. They might be at the previous accident that was headed northbound on the previous turnpike.
1: Acknowledged. Can you clarify and reconfirm the exact locations? I'll update them, please.
2: Bravo 9, our location is going to be the southbound main turnpike, just north of the turnpike extension off ramp.
1: Turnpike, just north of turnpike extension off ramp. 259.
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0: 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They are aware of your location. 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

0: 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Sound, there's a female screaming in the background. Possible assault. Unknown what's going on, there's lots of crying. I get you around. 305.
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0: more responding. Do you have anything further, Angel?
1: Nothing further, guy. No set the call taker is still online. Otherwise, I'm going to have further. So far, it's an open line. Neil's possibly having a difficulty breathing.
2: Updated your address to 425 Southeast 1st Street. That's from Rapid SOS.

0: Mark will never see 1-5. It doesn't look like we'll be able to get much further. Emil just keeps saying he needs an ambulance, and he keeps saying he can't.
1: Normal copy. Based on the address, this is going to be closet. We have a metal case. I don't know if he's okay for that.
0: It's going to be a Creole speaking complaint, and I'm going to see if I can verify that address.
2: Go ahead.
0: The PD
2: member, you still fill.
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4: I'm now getting the first call that you're on was updated as a suicide attempt to mail come south. Now, for some reason, somebody put in an additional call. It's the same information. I called it out as a duplicate.

0: Welcome to Rescue on Fire. The caller verified address twice. Looks like they are on foot or walking.
1: No lies. We'll be out of get on it.
0: Okay, 08.

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1: There are officers on scene. They're trying to get with security to open the door. Male has a knife at his wrist, lots of blood. Little advise on scene safety screening.

0: Welcome to Rescue 15. Her record is always the caller is near Krispy Kreme.
1: Tommy, we're going to be arrival here shortly.
0: Right,

0: 215, we're going to area. Tell the patient that we are around and see if they can walk towards the rescue.
1: Copy. Just received an update. The patient is naked.
0: Copy. Can you have a response to my location?
1: Copy. I didn't need you, no.
2: Six three DL is advising in safe data.
3: 63 copy.
2: Yes, ma'am, we got 311.

0: passing outside of line, or as we are around the address and we are in, we don't see anyone.
1: The last update were the caller advised he's near and town restaurant. Sounds like he's outside walking around.
0: I copy that. We are on scene next to Krispy Kreme. It's right next to the time restaurant. There's no one on scene.
1: Copy. Let me send a message to the call taker to see if we can get an update somewhere.

0: 215, we have a visual. We're going to be having patient contact here shortly.
1: Copy. Supplement 313. Flight Clip 114, Italian 52 Battalion, from your spotting trail residential, 345 Northwest 5th Street, 45 Northwest Street, Cut 313. Attack 1, all units responding, go to attack 3.
2: Three fourteen.

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0: Alright, this one's just when he's working, 5-1.
1: 314. 6302, shooting.
0: Copy.
2: Fire comm to Battalion 5-2 or Battalion 6-1. 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It's going to be reference to the caller stating her apartment's on fire. We are receiving multiple calls in reference to this. Just want to advise you that Pompano also just received a shooting in the area. We were given an approximate location, 375 Northwest 5th Street. This address is 345 Northwest 5th Street.
0: 761, copy, line up.
1: Multifamily structure fire for 345 Northwest 5th Street. PD is requesting on the shooting.
0: Hi, it's report copy. What's PD requesting on the shooting?
1: I am trying to clarify. Give me 1 second.
2: Just one, just be advised for the shooting. Rescue 6-1, engine 2-3, but no call.

0: Italian 24?
1: What?
0: Okay, the clarification that in from PD was for the suicide that Rescue 63 is already on. They're already arrival. So do not go in on the shooting. And it's, oh, do not go in on the residential fire either. That is working on TAC 1, just so you're aware, because they're 345 and 349 Northwest 5th Street. TAC 1 is aware. The units on are aware.
1: Copy, so watch when you're in stage.
0: You just don't copy.
1: I'm for it.
2: Sorry about that, TAC 1.
0: 317.
2: 952, listening to Maine and Derek Blazing, that we shouldn't go in and stage on the residential?
0: Because there's also reports of a shooting in the area in front of 379 Northwest 5th Street. I advise units that were responding to the fire. They're just stating there's a shooting in the neighborhood. Any further on that call?
2: A copy. We're going to have to stage until we clear the scene
1: for the residential.
3: Mr. 521.
0: Copy. Units responding to the fire. Per the time of 52, we're going to stage until PD can advise on safe center.

0: All units, if you're on this air responding to the multifamily structure fire or the shooting, please stay there. Time of daily advises. Please stay at this time until it's safe to enter. 319.
1: And holding girl one now that it jumped out and has a laceration, she jumped out of the window.
2: Copy.
1: Okay, fire comms team is back. Just be advised, there are people inside.
2: Fire from PD, and we have people inside.
1: It's fully engulfed. There are people inside. One patient's having a seizure on the ground.
3: Deacon, are you trying to be testing person?
1: Technology 20.
2: Have they confirmed the shooting victims?
0: The only that they have so far, there's one in a building, it's fully engulfed. There's one on the ground having a seizure. There's someone with lacerations there. I have not seen any information on a shooting as of yet.
2: We'll stay on main until we get further on the shooting, and then we'll head over to attack one if there's two cars, one with a single.
4: Coming off to my device.
1: Can I do copy?
2: Can I do copy?
1: 321.
2: 961, show me arrival.
3: He's having trouble breathing, coughing and vomiting as well. 321.
1: Correction, 321.
2: 321. He's arriving.
1: 321.
2: I'm in 6-1. I would be assuming coming in from
1: 6-3. Sorry. 321.
4: I'm in 6-3. We got flames on Delta 5. We're going to need to enter that way. We're going to be attacking on Delta 5.
5: Copy from the Delta side.
2: Hey. We need
0: copy. 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
1: 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I have rescue 263, rescue 5 to arrival. You need additional rescue?
0: 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Go ahead. Your engine, please.
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1: 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So, track 1, track 1.
2: Quint 12 is not.
1: 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We also have rescue 6, engine 24, and between 24 switching over.
0: Copy that, be advised, we've just removed a puppy.
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0: Can you advise fire out?
1: Command, which unit are out?
0: Fire 114 arrival, coming from the north side. Command, engine 6-3, advise out.
1: Copy, I'll fire out 325. Attention all units, a confirmed residential fire assignment has been transferred for zone 6302 at 345 West 5th Street in Pompano Beach. Incident work in a tactical channel 1. All units resume no radio operations. Fire come clear. 336.
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0: 準備予定の次であの、報酬か。
1: You have to open it for your unit.
0: Yeah, I'm very bad at the injuries with the, is it now?
1: It's a problem, because the body got inside on the pole, hit in the head, and the pole was waiting for him to help.
0: Yeah, but when those two are with the unit, they have to be by the side, which is new.
1: Alpha 65, please.
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1: 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We have a station in the back of the transport.
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0: 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Spot 2-1. 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
0: 7.
3: Yeah, he's on DC over.
0: Now say it's a smell of smoke. Oh.
3: I'm a bit of a vision blind.
0: Okay, now speak to yourself.

0: visual interrupt. You're saying that they're being assaulted. So.
1: Yeah, that's affirmative. It's a smoke odor. They do not know where it's coming from. Coming from the back of the residence. Sure.
0: Visual interrupt.
1: 338.

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1: 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Rescue 61 and rescue 52 are at the hospital. And battalion 52.
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1: Go ahead.
0: Do you call that a sector for me?
1: We're attempting to reach him. We're not getting any response.
0: Any comment?

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1: Is my 5G copy available?
2: Copy.
1: 346. Mark on the command is actually going to be in Sector 2 for this going to be responding.
0: Command confused.
1: 347. 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
1: First before answering your respondent, it's going to be an 82-year-old female, cognitive and breathing. Confident and feeling. Yes, you made.

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0: 6 to 7 copy. She responded 6 to 7. I'm gonna try to make a call back because the call is about a dog on her front porch. Then she's being rescued, and now she's gonna do some reading exercises.
1: One. 6 to 7 copy. You have the other option.

0: Are you responding? Happy 44 is responding. It's going to be a 42-year-old female, conscious and breathing, colors white, breathing. She's also coughing. You're 52.
1: Okay, no problem.
0: Okay.
1: This is the thing. I don't know how bad it was.
0: Copy the email. Here's the top. I have BLE and Roger, correct? So I just... Yeah, she's requesting rescue.
2: Negative request. She's requesting rescue. Can you trust me?
0: Hey, now it's 353. And back to you, 227, just being the same, and that there is a dog on her front porch. She says it's a big dog. I don't think it belongs to her.

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She was supposed to be doing some breathing exercises, and she wants her rescue.

0: 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I'm going to the attack channel. Again, we've seen it drop me.
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1: 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You sure you're not going to be a 79-year-old male? He's well. He is conscious of breathing and he's in pain. 415.

0: 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No one in 11 respond fire alarm 730 North Ocean Boulevard at the Savia Beach Condos 418.
1: Engine never responded.
0: Just the commercial fire alarm activation. I'm out for there.

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1: Rescue 81 copy. 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He's a 79-year-old male. He is conscious and breathing. They say his alarm, his diabetic alarm, is going off and his body is twitching. 422.

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1: 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And fell, hit her head, possibly has a broken knee. 427.

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1: 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We'll advise you more about.
0: Just make copy if anyone. On 6302, rescue 63, engine 5852, shooting approximate location, 377 Dr. Martin Luther King Jr. Boulevard, 377 Dr. Martin Luther King Jr. Boulevard, 432.
2: Rescue 63, responding.
0: Rescue 63, responding. This is via Phase 2, for Rogers SOS, it's 311 Northwest 3rd Street, 311 Northwest 3rd Street. He advised shots fired. Someone got shot and then hung up and got voicemail and called back two times, 432. Engine 52?
1: Engine 52, copy.
0: 432.
2: Okay.
0: 433.

0: Rescue 63 is in 52 Battalion Victor to update. We received additional call advising approximate location of 322 Northwest 4th Street. Advised someone shot, someone's down at the Shell and then hung up.
1: Okay.
0: 434.

0: Francis Nick Drewsmith. We're currently staging. Can you reconfirm that to me?
1: Okay, I've got several. Approximately 377 Dr. Martin Luther King Jr. Boulevard. I've got Rapid SOS advising 311 3rd Street. And the last one was 322 Northwest 4th Street. And he's hanging out, picking up again, to clear.

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2: Inspector 24.
1: Inspector 24.
2: So we have the structural inspector respond to the city, and if we could have the state fire marshal.
1: Structural inspector and state fire marshal.
2: Inspector 24, Red Cross as well.
1: Copy. 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
2: And I'll gather the information from Red Cross on my phone number. 954-732-2722.
1: 954-732-1122.

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1: Point 15, sure responding. It's going to be a 103-year-old male. Received numerous tendon activations. Multiple alarms heard when attempting to communicate, unknown what the exact issue is. The attempted call back received 2-time voicemail, 449.
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0: This month, without being aroused, said a 40-year-old male, consciousness unknown, patient is 450.
1: Down in 600 West.
0: Go ahead.
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1: 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It's going to be in reference to an 82-year-old male conscious breathing, having chest pain. Also, take an NBC for a primus lag in the area, 452.

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0: 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Doesn't advise what type of injuries.
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178 in the fourth injuries. 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
1: Copy, responding to 78-year-old female, conscious and breathing. Patient's not able to get up, no injuries. 543.
2: Zone 11-1, passed out. Zone 1101, pass out, rescue 11. It's me at 200 North Ocean Boulevard, home 2 suites at the front desk, 544. Rescue 11 route 544, 349-year-old female, conscious and breathing. She's an employee. She's not feeling well. She gave ice, feels dizzy.

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1: 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It's going to be a 2-year-old female, constant breathing as well. 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

0: Sí, yo no nos ubicamos.
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0: 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This is caller saying she's on the I-95.
1: That's affirmative, and she also advised 95 rescue being needed. Both units are available.
0: We're being canceled.
1: As affirmative, rescue is not able to cancel.

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1: 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Still 21, A Alpha, pass out.
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1: 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Please on that.
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1: 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You're responding to a patient that has some form of respiratory distress. It's going to be a 90-year-old male, conscious and breathing. 250.

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1: 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And this is not previous line. It's going to be TAC 2, TAC 2. Move the tank 102. Respond to the tank northbound, north of Sawgrass. Reference to an accident on the highway.
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1: defensive. 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
1: It's going to be TAC 2, TAC 2.
3: Copy. 5-6 vehicles. Minor to moderate. Everybody, it does appear to be out. I will advise on time during this mission. Engine 27, have a friend.
1: Hey, no, 618.
2: Hey, okay. Time 12, what are the units that are responding?
1: Quick back arrival. Copy, 18.
2: Is Brute responding or Palm Beach County?
1: Negative.
2: Any more details on the call?
1: Confirming how Brute responds?
2: No, I'm asking, are there any more details on the call?
1: All we have here is an accident with a truck.
3: Copy.
4: 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It looks like it's going to be right at the south at the 18th Street overpass. Right shoulder truck, Avenger 51957 and Rescue Fire 7 from the county responding.
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1: 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If you have a social name to a female that was on the square and is made on the sidewalk. Unknown if the vehicle or was involved. We just heard the female on the sidewalk. Fine and out. 6:27.

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Evet, var ama. 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
1: 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It's coming from a smoke detector on the first floor south hallway. No further at this time, 700.

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1: Five hundred and
0: 4. General Hoskins Boulevard. Yeah, the 1703. Rescue, how they copy?
1: 704. Copy that, 158, sharing route. 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
2: Okay.
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0: Zone 23 Alpha, vehicle accident, vehicle fire. Zone 23 Alpha, rescue 14, engine 14, engine 23 with high 37 EMS 17 responding to a vehicle fire on Davie Boulevard and 8 Road 7, 710. Sir, Ron, this was a two vehicle at house, one of the vehicles that's smoking now.
1: Yeah, I'm sorry. That's smoking. Yes, ma'am.
0: Got back when I made it to your arrival. I'm sorry. Let's get in, sir.
2: Rescue team, arrival. One vehicle pulled into the parking lot, out of traffic. Can you advise on the engine? Hang on, sir, here.
0: Stop alert. Engine 18, cancel.
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0: Copy, Vol, with some more. It does explain that there seems to be some arguing and crying and screaming on cars on fire. No one has mentioned anything about someone being inside.
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0: Correct.
3: Okay, let's move it to attack one. And first arrival is going to advise.
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0: Copy. Battalion 2, just be advised, county also has the calls.
3: Battalion 3, 7, 1. Check 1.
0: Copy. Fort Lauderdale units are here too. You both have the same call, Davie and State Road 7 North Foundation, south of the Infinity that's on fire. 7-12.
3: Okay, copy. 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
3: Surviving to advice.
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7: Trent engine 72 responded civil assist at 2635 North 4th Avenue. 2635 North West 104 Avenue, Sun Lions Lake, building 213. 713.
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0: 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That's 1441 Southwest First Terrace, apartment 8 Alpha, 714.
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7: I'm investigating that.
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0: Engine 18 to rescue 18. Second incident was east or west of 441.
1: The second accident is on 441 on the eastbound lane, all the way to the east. Happy eating right over there.
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1: To the accurate.
0: Oh. Yeah, affirmative. Thank you, 718.

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1: Alright, stay for it. Zero 3, we're moving on the call. Engineer, can you move the traffic?
0: Cover up. Copy that, 458 available. 719. 28 Juliet, fire alarm. Somebody Juliet, quick 78, the same thing, Capital Center, respond to 5181 East Sable Palm Boulevard, Sable Palm Village Condominium. 720. Chris, I'm a copy responding to the unit. Come to the time for some cancel.
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0: 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Audible fire. There's advised zone information. 721.
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2: Engine 18 for the second accident is heading northbound on 441, just south of Atlantic Boulevard. Just south of Atlantic Boulevard. We just need PD to move this along over here.
1: So the PD's en route.
3: 41.
1: Rest 74 arrival, 722. 722. This is me, 69-year-old female, kind of springing, fell out of bed, having pain on the left side, unable to get up. So.
4: Start off fire investigator.
5: All the people on the first accident that I injured being turned over to PD for the first accident.
2: Copy that, then you can clear when you're ready and we'll wait for PD on the second accident.
1: And Jason, do you want me to pull you a separate case? That's 5-8 copy. Rockwell, 4-4.
2: I mean, they're at the same location, but two separate incidents.
1: Okay, copy. So you do want us for case?
2: Four, go ahead.
1: All right, copy.
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0: 45 Foxtrot, rescue 45, response for a sick person. 6238 Lincoln Street, 725.
1: Seven in arrival. We have a three-story multifamily residential structure. Nothing showing. Alarm sounding. We'll be on investigating.
0: Copy that. 17 intervention investigating at 725.

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3: 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I'll ask that she fell. 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
0: He's moving the vehicle from the second, so you can show us the arrival at the hill.
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1: 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Rescue 18 is going to be at 118 Adams River Drive, always to the market, unit 101. 69-year-old female, conscious breathing, fell out of bed, and left up. 28.
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0: Good morning. We just received a call from Point 5-7 to respond to an address at Southwest 30th Ave. I'm not even sure where that's at.
1: That was the other people that said that was probably the only unit just to use 5-7. They're doing a traffic stop.
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1: This is Alvin Zero Pound Island Road, Unit 230, 739.
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0: 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I'm trying to get a building letter. 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
0: I'm sure you're responding with Rescue 3 to Oakmont Village, 8201 Sterling Road, Building A Alpha, Unit 319. 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
1: 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You're responding to 83 female. Caller advised she's not home, but she sees her mother's on the ground and needs help getting up. 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
3: Zone 102 Lima, Rescue 102, your sister on the left has Hospital Century and South State Highway. PD has the call. Airport. High resident, Rice Boulevard, northbound, south of 106-802-804. Engine 102, you're responding to the unknown medical, Southwest 10th Street and South State Highway. It'll.
2: Do one all around.
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4: eastbound west of 805.
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3: 351, Northwest 11th Street, 805.
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1: Be advised, that's heard for me in the background. Still awaiting further, 806.
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4: That's one copy. 807. 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
2: You are looking for a white Audi. Be advised that it should be against the curve.
3: Round 78, Juliet. Sick person. Round 78, the rescue 270. First 512 Northwest 51st Court.
2: Rescue 1.
1: 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Travel, patient contact.
2: Copy. And be advised, everything FHT is on scene. It is a turnpike. I found out of tonight. Having a black BMW and a Jeep.
0: See if you do a call back for further call of our own. We checked the entire parking lot and the surrounding area and we got a bunch of people.
2: Copy that. I'll have info, do a call back. Copy 18.

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1: 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Hey, they want to pursue Charlie Hale with injuries. 115, this may be a crash notification. 86, engine 3, final hit and run up injuries. 259, Gravy Road, 811.
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0: It doesn't look like we have any subscriber information in the call.
1: Code 5, all right, well, we got nothing showing in the area. Go ahead and show this call founder.
0: Copy the founder, stay cool.
2: That's 215 dispatch. Do you mind, in the back of the Amazon warehouse loading up Mitsubishi Outlander Silver, which matches the description, there's a guy there, but there's no accident. He says that nothing hit his car. Are you able to confirm, like, a license plate or anything?
0: I don't have any information, just the Mitsubishi. That's it. It says Mitsubishi Outlander Silver in color, 2026.
2: Yeah, I have a silver Mitsubishi Outlander. So, here. I can get a call center on Saturday. We're available.
0: Copy. So units available? E13.
3: 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Engine 38.
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0: 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The first.
1: Rep one, is there any injuries here? Two other vehicles involved. Due north. A truck on each side of the road. Okay, excuse me, remaining. We'll check the left side engine if you're going to check the right side of the road.
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2: 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Mass 370 West Southwest 15th Street, 305 Air, Unit 405, 873.

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Copy and route. 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Everybody on the floor, 818.

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0: 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Definitely, I never the father out of the bathroom. 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
1: 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First 278, will be 4299 West Commercial Boulevard. 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

0: Command Lee Secure. We can clear tax handle. You also clear up on the main. And is Tico giving you an ETA?
1: ETA advised within the hour. 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
3: 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Only one subject. Standing up. The side of the road, over.
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2: Engine 36 responding. That's going to be white Chevy Equinox and a white Hyundai Santa Fe blocking traffic. It's eastbound, just west of 54.

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1: 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Okay. Responding to Northwest 54 Avenue and Northwest 50 Street, 85.
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0: 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Two vehicle with minor damage, everyone's out. 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
2: 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So, responding.
3: 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I'll show you responding. It's going to be a first party 85-year-old male, comp reading. If I see him, he can't walk. 908.

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0: 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Omni Exhibit Hall, left conference room. 6-4, reference to Passau, 911.
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0: Southbound Charlie, Hemorrhage. Southbound Delta, Rescue 210, respond to 300, Terminal Drive, Gate Gulf 10, sick person. Southbound Charlie, Rescue 60, Engine 7, respond to 116 Southeastern Avenue, Unit 2, reference Hemorrhage, 921.
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Someone was person 15731 Southwest 29th Street, Unit 3, 943.

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0: 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PMS 39 is spot. 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
0: A one company using, they spoke with someone at the residence who gave proper code and advised it was a false alarm.
8: Got it. 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

0: 7, he's going to say injury at 376 West Coulter Park Boulevard. 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
1: All right, we're for lobby. How do you copy?
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0: Matthew 2:39.
1: So Stephen, I show you in Rotten, a 33-year-old male that's come to the breathing. This is a repairman that put his hand on the AC unit. So Stephen, also, I'm suspected flagging out of his meal with

0: Brasil.
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0: We're at 290. We're on scene in the area. Do you have a better location?
1: Negative. This call was via location from Latitude Longitude. We'll attempt to call back. We have no vehicle description here, either.
0: Copy. We're from the dispatch address. We're going to head State Road 84 eastbound now.
1: Now, we'll attempt to land live.
2: Copy that.

0: with United 2, all clear, eastbound 84 before entering onto either line 595 or 75 south.
1: Okay, Alpha, I'll help.
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0: or people are paying for out.
1: Pay out. This is a specified person that there was a white male spread out on the sidewalk. This is going to be the right side of the intersection. Request that he be.
2: Female conscious breathing.
0: Thank you.
2: Acknowledge. Five.
1: 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No. Quinn
0: 92. Rescue 74 is en route.
2: 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Coming for a 90-year-old female conscious breathing. She's fainted. 955.

0: It's all the way from State Road to Glaze, East and West, and it'll be anything.
1: Thanks. Copy. We'll check India Trays and unfound it.
0: Hey, no, it's not anything.

0: 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We made the contact position left the scene. 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

0: 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Some of the engines have four responsibly from our fire alarm to 90 Berlin Road at Dixie Barbecue. Tom?
1: Just kind of forgot it.
0: Tom?

0: Four.
1: That's affirmative. Came in as a fall with injury. Be updated to a fall injury.
2: 254-328, general fire alarm, zone 9. I have no description listed. 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

0: 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I want to say, sorry. Engine 36 copy responding, 10 15.
1: 219 off the road. This is at Everglades Holiday Park, 10 15.
0: 396 female, swollen hand. 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

0: 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How you got me?
1: Elevator 4 going up, loud and clear.
2: I'm on the alarm. 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
0: Copy that. Stairwell 2, floor 5. How do you have
1: it? Stairwell 2, floor 5.
2: If I were to make it like that, room 5 is pointed back within 300 feet. It's 300 up right now. So just hold that for a second.
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2: 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I fell off the alpha of that. Wilton Alpha Rescue continues from the National Bank, 3495 Southwest 9th Avenue, the National Jet Center, 1027.

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2: And I'm not responding because they
0: are. 99, sure you're responding. 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The updated location that we have is 13100 Southwest 13th Street. It's going to be working on TAC 1, TAC 1, 1027. Happy arrival. 1028. 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
0: Copy, so you're responding. It's going to be 13100 Southwest 13th Street. It's apartment 205, reference. The kitchen is on fire. They do see flames. Rescue 3, you're being counseled.
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0: Arrival.
4: Rescue 29. 29. There's smoke that is coming from the oven. 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
0: 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With 999, copy. 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
0: Blood control.
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4: 1039. Rescue 34 engine 44, 125 San Remo Boulevard. 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
1: 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Sorry, structure, nothing showing, 1041.
2: We're going 6102. Zone 6102, Rescue 61, respond to a sick person at 2400 North Caroline. That's 2400 North Caroline Road, Enterprise Rental Car, 1042.
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1: 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Accident all over.

0: The Delta 6308 rest on 14 engine 52 is Tuba Titan 52. Respond to rollover at I-95 northbound, 38 south of Copen. 95 northbound is south of Copen, 71.
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0: 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Let me reference to the vehicle that flew into the ditch. Unknown if the vehicle flipped over. Vehicle possibly hit a pole. Going to be a silver SUV. FHV is aware of the call. Identifying to this accident is going to be tap 1, tap 1.
1: Battalion 5-2, on TAC 1.
2: Battalion 5-2, you're on TAC, wind with engine 6-3, engine 5-2, rescue 114 for a highway rollover. 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It's going to be a silver SUV, unknown injuries, 1052.
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0: Someone up is 35. Someone up is charging back. I received an additional fire line. The one that was. Oh, I believe it's on the way part. 1054.
4: This is 1050.
0: Show you around. Fire alarm looks like came from the laundry. We'll attempt to call back.
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4: Engine aircon.
0: Yes,
4: sir. We lost going on at all. It is related to the water parser. They have a technician in route. Let's see if anyone still wants to respond.
0: Copy. 500 behind. The police use a fire alarm at Everglades Holiday Park. Engine 5-5 respond back. Earlier today, he advised there is a technician and why you still need him to respond. I'll close it out.
5: I didn't close it out.
0: Copy. Engine 5-5.
4: Five,
6: and services be advised. Only a 74-year-old male cousin breathing. Request for transfer to the wall. Also, level unconsciousness and coherent at the time. Possible their flag, but a critical incident. And parameters for subject Jason Henry, Lent, white male, of birth, age 16-99, height 5'11", weight 200. Subject was involved in a domestic altercation with his girlfriend. Leah Gill, white female, 8897 at their residence of 6708 Northwest 62nd Street. During the altercation, soldier also pointed a firearm at the girlfriend. Also, will be the second from the side, reach MUT. 278, were you trying to raise?
7: Respond to the unit.
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6: Next, 1056.
4: Engine 36, we copy, thank you.
6: 77.
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8: Yes. I'm trying to clear northbound from Cypress to Atlantic. I'm going north.
2: Acknowledge 95, clear from Cypress to Atlantic, 1057.
0: We have a third call. This one is not staying. It's like 95 Cypress Road south of. 95 northbound Cypress Road south of. They're advising. Can I give a vehicle description advising that the vehicle is facing the wrong direction? That's probably elderly female.
4: Engine 75 arrival. I'll go on sounding, as it's showing. I got an issue with
3: it. Copy engine 75, I'll update this up.
0: Description of the two Army tool vehicle description. Reference to a GMC Arcata versus an unknown vehicle. And the third vehicle, the third car doesn't have a vehicle description.
3: So that the Alpha Rescue 14 is on the medical at 4812 South Plus 21st Street,
1: 1058.
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2: in route.
0: Acknowledge.
2: Finder. Taking it from Wall. Driving. He was on the wrong. 1058.
8: Alley 5-2, I'm arrival. Just off of the Copens Road off ramp. I do have a silver vehicle. I do have a silver SUV against the wall face in the wrong direction. And there's a white vehicle up ahead. I'll be establishing command.
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3: 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You're still updating.
0: 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No.
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0: I copy your advising that you have one vehicle in the ditch and you have a light pole down. Be advised, I got two additional calls. One is for 95 northbound Copens Road, one is for 95 northbound Sample.
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0: 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I'm just trying to determine if they're all wing.
8: Have a light pull down.
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0: 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Her PD is family all related and they're trying to get confirmation. 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

0: 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Do you want to go back to find out where the patient is? There's four buildings in the facility.
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4: Sure.
1: 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For the road.
2: 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Vehicle is most likely off road.

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0: 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On combat advice, she's busy and short enough.
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1: 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It's going to be for a 7-year-old female conscious breathing with loss of mobility.
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0: Anonymous, 3714. Anonymous. 73, you responded to an 85-year-old female now conscious due to bail and hit her head. Rescue 87, you responded to a 10-month-old. She's conscious and having a social crisis. 11 victims.

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1: Engine 20, be advised we are in the engine at this time and adaptive. 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
0: Acknowledge 1120.
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0: 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Quarters. 5-5, 7-9.
4: Tally 9.
0: Engine 20 has a seizure call. He's riding an eastern engine at 3 with 9th Avenue. Please go B2A. Had another refuse.
4: That's right.
0: And now that's 21.

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5: 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Senior responding, 1124. Duty heart rate of 118, 111 over 81.

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1: 11-85. Because of a live air bomb test at 2314 Adams. Again, that's 2314 Adams. Please advise when you get no dispatch of units necessary.
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0: 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Five
1: Racing 5 inbound, you were timed at 729. You just responded to a request and you went off of 27th Avenue and Mayo. Community juvenile female, she is conscious, breathing a possible broken leg, 1129.
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0: 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So much is 3:30, quarter 11:30.
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2: Quick question 705,
1: I have that call from Edison 2314 Adams Street. It is showing a premise hazard on it, and it's going to be a fire alarm, no additional.
2: Copy that, thank you. That's been testing at 2314. Any further calls coming? Necessary.
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1: 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We're responsible for injuries 5901 Northwest 79 Avenue, Heartland of Tamarack, and at 2101-1132. 515 responding at 1133. 515, it's going to be a 94-year-old female. Cut her head, having pain and vomiting, conscious breathing.
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3: 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Oh, copy. Thank you, Hallandale. 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

0: 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Again, that is 226 Adams Street. Please advise when you get the call.
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0: But this is all 57 Charlie Stroke. Baby, can you hear it? Fox Charlie,
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2: Have a time advise on my response to this call.
0: She responded to the call right now. She's having a very nice. So we can have Alpha chest pain. And I was 1139. I found a battalion for sure. Rusty 30 was dispatched on a stroke call 2011 Northwest 59 out of Kiev. I'm on response.
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0: I know.
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1: 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This concludes my testing here as well. Any?
0: 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Thank you.
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0: 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Engine 34 and rescue 34. Assuming a 9-year-old female, elevated post rate in the front office. 1145.
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3: Jayfani, San Francisco 63, all female content breathing. 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

0: Engine 34 and Russian 34 looks like changed. It's going to be 60th Southwest 83rd Avenue at Pinewood Elementary in 44 Charlie Zone.
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0: 31 Victor Zone, accident. Three-one Victor, rescue 231 in. We're going for an accident at 6100 Hollywood. 2739.
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1: 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You have responded to Ford and a white Kia. One of the vehicles is occupied by a pregnant female. 11-50.

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0: 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RC41, be assisted with dizzy, can't walk, and headaches.
1: That's where you're going.
0: Yes, sir, go ahead.
1: You can go to RC15 dizzy at the hospital.
0: I'm sorry, you said clear them, they're available?
1: No, they're going to be busy at the hospital.
0: Okay. I acknowledge, I'll reset their timer, thank you, 11:53.

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0: 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Advocacy responding to 851 Three Islands Boulevard, Florida Park, condos 5, reference to an elevator view. Zone 60, Borough, at 1154.
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0: 11:54.
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0: 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Rescue 5 is canceled. 1201.

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0: What's up? What's up? What's up? What's up? What's up?
1: Engine 60. All elevators at this location are clear. We are missing one of the cars. The only elevator that is in working order is those. Can we just make a call back and make the right building before we leave the premises?
0: Copy.
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0: Copy, you say you're responding to 888 Romeo, and that car is breathing. He's passed out. Talk about it.
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0: 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Copy, you should be responding, I'm just a commercial fire, lock delay, 1212.
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2: Just send the official something about one quarter, thank you.
0: 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I'll go soon. 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
2: Juliet, 2-18. Rescue 2-9, responding on dispatch 4.
0: 2-9, should be responding. Send me a reference to the 82-year-old female conscious at reading within respiratory distress. 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Hey, now it's 1213. This is for a 63-year-old female conscious and breathing, having trouble breathing. 1214.
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0: Can I call out?
1: Okay, so this is the boss. Let him in, so it's available.
0: Copy, made contact with the subject, 541, the bus, number 014.
2: Copy that. I-10, Rock Island Road, Palma.
3: Also, heads 58 to that call, please.
2: Copy, 458.
3: Were we able to make contact with the resident that was stuck in the elevator?
2: We called that the alarm company. They verified the address. Otherwise, they have not had any contact with anyone, and they verified it was elevator number 2 that was having issues.
4: Into the gate, so I think we can set up over in the service road. Out of the way.
2: Okay. Royal Guard, phase 3, 12C.
0: Fire pump to rescue 269. 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
3: Copy
2: 12, 15.

0: 2635. Do you have an Army number?
1: Negative.
2: Roxy 5 is a route.
3: Roxy 5 becoming route. Roxy 5 is unconscious breathing, mother's not feeling well. 16.

0: 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Come on, we came in for Weston Road and Russell Hill, 45-year-old male patient who's having a headache. 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
4: Again.
5: On the way back in. They're going to push him out, and then on the way back in.
4: Okay. They're not following either of the lines. They're just going out on. Okay.
5: Well, the ground rep agent told me they're pushing him back to spot number 9. Over by me is spot number 10, and spot number 8 was off to your left right there on the taxi lane line. I don't know where spot 9 is, unless that's where Jet Blue is right now. So that's what I know so far.
4: Okay.
6: Looks like his daughter called someone else to advise that her mom is hitting her.
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4: Mm-hmm.
0: Okay.

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1: 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Okay, all 21.
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1: Engine 38, that'll be the last update. You're saying the time delay is from yesterday?
2: This is going to be the call taker. They're advising the neighbor is not on scene. The time delay was yesterday.
1: All right, we're going to continue code 1. Have PD advise when they arrive.
2: 1229.
3: Copy. On 3. 1, 2, 3.
1: Advising that?
2: That would be a call taker. Advising an active fighter.
1: I mean, we'll remain code 1 and have PD advising.
2: 1230.
0: Copy. We're requesting control 30. Wow. 4-5 Lima Rescue 245, engine 45, EMS 31. Cardiac arrest at 2502 North State Road 7 at MD now. TR room 1, 1230.
3: Well, this will be about where the tug is, right?
4: Yes, I would agree with.
3: Okay, Roger.
0: EMS 31, this is not going to be a call based on the comments. The caller is conscious breathing with an elevated heart rate and AFib, abnormal EKG.
5: All right, I can leave you know that someone has, yes.
0: I'm sorry, modified what, sir?
5: You're going to modify it here, the rest only.
0: Copy, rescue 245, copy, continue, thank you.
2: Zone 7, echo, seizure.
0: Thank you, sir, you copying 1701 Washington Street. 040 MS 31 available. 32 Rescue 245. Sorry, I'm to Rescue 245.
5: EMS 31, do you have the
0: update? That's negative. They just have an advice that we copied the call.
2: 245 copy, shows en route.
0: Acknowledge, that's 245 en route. And for previous, it's going to be a 44-year-old male. He is conscious breathing, elevated heart rate, abnormal EKG, 1233. Engine 15 en route, 1233. And it's going to be one subject stuck on the third floor.
2: Firecom. Firecom to engine 38. Okay. 28 Bravo explosion. Delta 8 Bravo. 228.17.55.28. Battalion 2-1. Responding to an explosion. 94017. What Cooper City High School?
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6: 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Rusty, you going to Northwest at 12:35.
2: Track to it, as well as C4 place at the entrance of the school. Anybody see is it moving? PD also has this call, 1234.
5: Check with the battalion, see if he wants the full response or if he just wants to head that way.
2: Copy. Well, tell him to know.
7: 917. Truck 810 for our comm.
8: Battalion 7 here. I'm clearing training. I'll be responding from TSB. You can clear Battalion 21. Do we have a DLA on scene, or is this just a bump from a caller?
2: Bumper from a caller. The PD response is the same time as us.
8: Copy. Is PD requesting a response?
2: I believe they're still trying to figure out what's going on as well.
8: Copy. Let's hold fire risk on PD if they want us to respond.
2: Copy. We'll clear all units.
5: I'll be available.

0: 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Rescue 23 responding, evaluation by Russell doctor, resigned to have a pain, 79-year-old female, conscious and breathing.
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0: 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We are arriving at the wonderful Northwest High Coast Drive.
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5: 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How far did the patient fall?
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1: Your welfare check will be in apartment 12.
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1: 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All right, come to rescue 34.
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1: 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Are you available?
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0: 25 in the zone. 745 is on, rescue 74, engine 74, engine 5, battalion 74. Respond for an accident on the highway coming at I-95, Pembroke Road. To be on track 1, please, track 1.
1: Engine 5,
0: acknowledge. Track 1, battalion 74. 47. Just to advise, I'm receiving a second call, also 95 southbound of Hollywood Boulevard. Waiting for vehicle descriptions on both calls.
2: Sorry, out of service, out of time training, 1247.
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0: Acknowledge, I'm going to close the second call as a duplicate.
1: Copy, go ahead.
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0: Acknowledge, thank you, 1248.
3: Okay.
0: 1248.
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2: You have rescue 74 and 74 and engine 5 responding I-95 southbound, just north of Trump. We also got a second call for I-95 southbound, just south of Hollywood Boulevard, advising Honda Accord versus the wall in the express lane. They also have that was also involved.
3: Okay.

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2: Copy, Battalion 7. Battalion 7 is sending out rescue 27.7, yourself and engine 27 responding to I-95 southbound South Beach Boulevard north of. Stand by. Hollywood is working an accident on I-95 southbound Pembroke Road north of. Just feel a little happy. Quarters. 11. 12. They got several calls for that location. And this one is a driver of the white SID blocking the left lane. Two vehicles on the right shoulder.
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2: And 27, go ahead.
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8: Engine 27 on TAC 1, on arrival. I-9 southbound, north of Pembroke Road. We do have a person in a vehicle, had a seizure. Looks like 3 vehicles. We're still investigating.
7: 2, unit
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2: Copy. Battalion 7, copy. Be advised, I'm showing that there's two Hollywood units arrival on scene as well.
4: Battalion 7, yes, affirmative. I'm also monitoring the other TAC channel. Sounds like Engine 27's on scene with a couple of Hollywood units. Do we have any of our units? Have they committed to the highway yet? 7, can you advise?
2: 17,
5: we're right on 95
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5: Pembroke. We haven't committed to the highway yet.
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5: Firebomb. The engine 27 at 5 is going to be south of Pembroke or north of Pembroke.
2: Police have fire alarm at 3601 South Island Road. 3601 South Douglas Road, near my high school. 6. Rescue 7. Rescue 7, go ahead.
10: 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It's in door.
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4: Battalion 7, go ahead.
12: We don't need any more units here on the I-95 southbound just north of Pembroke Road. If you guys are doing the turnaround, you can clear it.
4: Copy that. Quinn 7 committed northbound just to confirm that there wasn't an additional accident.
5: 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There's no other additional accident here.
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0: 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I'm reading the notes and it's starting to look more like a domestic disturbance.
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6: Zone 78 Echo, rescue to 78.78, respond to pass out. Going to be an approximate difference of 47, correction 4974 Northwest 47 Terrace. That's 4974 Northwest 47 Terrace. 1326.
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1: 27-8, responding. It's reference to driving the vehicle pass out. They're going to be in a gray Tacoma. 40-year-old male, not conscious. Breathing status is unknown at this time. PD also has the call.

0: 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We'll advise on the quick.
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0: 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So you're responding to a 67-year-old female awake and breathing, having a seizure. 13.
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Firefighter engine 59, the address is updated to 43970 Pine Island Road, 1336.

0: 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Show you available, cancel SO, and check quarter station 37. Mercy 38, Lever 38, you're trying to turn out somebody for Sterling Road, Southwest 61 Avenue, Sterling 461 Avenue, eastbound, just west of 1337.
1: Copy,
0: responding. Copy, responding. Copy, two vehicles crashed at a high rate of speed, possible injuries, black sedan versus unknown vehicle. Two people are getting out of the vehicle, probably can't confirm injuries. Catch a call, 1338. Bravo, engine 69, responding to a wealth attack, 8961 South Hollybrook Boulevard, apartment 105, 1538.
2: 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Can I please have a unmonitored attack channel with the NWVH test at 3501 Johnson Street?
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3: 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Tom, sir. 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
0: I think Engine 86 and routes. We have medical button activation. Alarm company advised the attempt in line with no contact made with the patient. Unknown engine for that at this time, 1342.

0: rush from 38 or right on. Vehicles, heavy damage. One person might be still trapped in the vehicle. Yeah. Investigating.
1: Copy. 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The guy in 55, copy.
2: Okay, 42.
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4: 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We're going to make a
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0: 9 3 7 8. It's gonna be a door pop. Patient coming.
1: Yeah, 5 5 13 43 13 43 13 43 10 4.

0: about it for 8:35. Doors open. We have anything.
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0: DCI
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0: TAG 2,
2: TAG 2, RT45.
0: Okay, from the center, calm
4: is on. Very nice. Very nice, thank you. Turn around, pushing
2: TAG 2. And that was 13.37, you can clear. 13.45.
5: Battalion 9, they're advising that there is a strong gasoline smell from the construction and the gas smell is coming in the building. It's coming from the construction site on the side of the building. Thank you. 1345.
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5: Copy. 1346.
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6: 27C. Gas. Natural numbers is a. Gasoline. 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
5: The original comments say that there's a gasoline smell from the construction area next to the, on the side of the building, and then it says, this is gas, smells only.
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1: Bridge 48. 7 and 1. Yeah, 1304 Miramar Parkway, 13047 Miramar Parkway. It's a 911 open line. Just can hear cars in the background. Female saying, "Oh my God, he's safe." Cars burning. Possibly one and the same as 135, correction, 13057 Miramar Parkway.
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1: Stay or stand by just one. 7A, copy this.
3: 7. We're re-advising, we're getting another call for the 3110. The 68 still holding at Richards, and the call for landline for Hawaii.
1: Charlie should be going to the 24 and 24 responding to vehicle fire at 13057 Miramar Parkway.
4: The 94 is going to be arriving about 2. We got eyes on it. We have a technical for smoke. Looks like in the left lanes of the westbound Miramar Parkway.
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1: Reference to 84-year-old female, conscious and breathing, eventually lethargic.
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1: Platform 84. Hi,
8: 252. China came on that group. 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Engine 70, Rescue 84, go ahead and stand by. 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I mean for transport, possible transport. Come into Rescue 107, you're medical. I'm at 2 quick. We got to cancel. We got enough units on scene.
1: Sure.

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0: All right, in suite 101, they're doing some construction. 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What's your sound?
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0: Italian 55 is going to be available. Ladder 38 will remain on scene. You can also clear the track.
1: Copy. So ladder 38 remaining on scene. Only my back to the main channel. Tackle will be clear. Tackle and clear at 1359 hours. Copy.
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0: At this point, command is to be terminated with the attack channel. I will leave Engine 107 in front of 484 on scene. Engine 107 will be in command.
1: Alright, now I'm going to terminate the attack channel, showing Engine 107 in command on front of 1407. So I'll use TAG 3 is terminated at this time. TAG 3 is terminated at this time, 1407.
2: Don't pick a 5 on my 370,
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2: Rescue one or up.
3: 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I'll show you a route. Me and my going to be a female that fell out in the parking lot. She is awake and breathing for PNC, pushing away.
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Sound 12, 4629 Poinciana Street, apartment 414, couldn't be referenced in person, 1410. Roger. Roger is fine. It's referenced to a patient with low blood pressure, low pulse. They were vomiting earlier. I don't have their ER. I'm still adding notes. Low blood pressure, low pulse, and vomiting.

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1: That was me. We got a landline with the mom. Mom came on scene. She refused to care. She's transferred. Appreciate it. Okay.
2: Copy that. I'll tell you a little bit more. 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

0: First year after son, it's an 18-year-old who was having difficulty breathing, has vaccines, and now he's having a sickle cell crisis. 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
0: Okay, Matthew.

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0: 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Patient needs rescue for high blood pressure.

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1: Is there a location behind the address you gave in the alley, possibly?
2: The caller advised it was apartment R, the apartment to the rear of the dispatch address.
1: We're on five copies.

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1: Not a 40-year-old male has been breathing a vest. 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
0: Novice, you can get 25 in his blocking unit.
1: Big novice, everybody's been stating now he's not injured, but he is bleeding. 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

0: 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It's going to be a female. She's going to be 30 years old. She's away from radio. She fell from the top bunk.
1: Roger.
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0: What's the memorial what?
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0: Listing 15, you're being dispatched to Ipsenko, 701 Federal Highway in City of Hollandale. So we're calling on dispatch 2, dispatch 2.
1: Rescue 15, copy. 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
0: 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Rescue 105, be advised you're being distressed at 701 North Federal Highway at Ferrer Pulmonary Institute, Unit 601, chest pains. 55-year-old female conscious and breathing, high blood pressure, 1444. Zone 28, Charlie, Rescue 228. You can respond to 10253 Southwest, 57th Court. For a pass out, zone 55 Alpha Rescue 67. Show you responding to 14025 Emerald Estates Drive, The Palace, ALF, Memory Care, unit 136, Cambridge, 2025.
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0: 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Show you responding. Yeah, but it's going to be a 63-year-old male, 5% breathing, passed out, 1445.
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1: 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I'm an 87-year-old male. Awake and breathe in and by blood and her urine from a fall leaf 1426.
0: Dirty copy call. Is this a vehicle versus pedestrian?
1: So 17 Juliet, still assist.
2: 10 minutes ago.
0: Copy. You can show me responding. You can answer yourself.
1: And now this is the last message in quarters. Back to the drain. 1446.
3: I'm a copy. Send me a mail before.
1: And now 1447. 1447. And now 1447.

0: 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Have any copies? 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
1: Copy that. Stand by for a bit. You know, try to take a little break. We have the contractor going to make some adjustments on the frequency, so just go give us a second.
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4: 729
3: East Atlantic Boulevard, 729 East Atlantic Boulevard. 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Rescue 114, Rescue 114, Rescue 114, Rescue 114, engine 24, copy, responding code 1. 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

0: for sight on. 1451. And now it's 1451.
1: And now it's 1451. 87 units, it looks like it's coming. A party does not on scene have asked the roommate responding. 1451. This is the hotel pass out.
2: Port level.
1: 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The Delta Denial Hotel, rescue 59, engine 5939, responder pass out at 4261 Allen Road, 4261 North Pine Allen Road, 1452. And now it's 1452.
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1: Elevator is closed, going down. Can you repeat loud, or was the transmission?
0: Just advising that I heard your turn.
1: Copy that.
0: Moving to 15, going up. 5, 4, 3, copy.
1: The beginning was a little choppy, but I copied 5-2.
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0: Conscious air breathing. Have eyes. She was pushed out of a chair and hurt her leg. It was Airlines 1456.
3: Copy 9, Los Imperial, 1456.
0: Well, 7. Charlie, single flame. Zone 7, Charlie, rescue 7. Show you respond to 14 East Hollandale Beach Boulevard. 3 unit 25, single 20, please requesting to transport the subject 1456. Park on 92.
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2: 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I lost you on the first round of 5-7 from about 4-2-1.
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4: 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High rise fire.
5: 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Is the caller still on scene?
3: I'm sure the caller is still on scene without their voice.
4: Engine 91 out of 38, Battalion 55, Battalion 86. Response to high rise fire at 3440 Southwest 7. Coming in as fire on the fourth floor. Unit is filling with smoke. 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
0: 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Sir, you going to rise to west side? 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
7: 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Have evacuation in progress. 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
0: I made contact with
10: Bill Vince. The fire is going to be out. We're heading to the 48 now to investigate. Command to end the 38.
8: Elevator 17, going down. 5, 4, 3, 2, 1. 5, 4, 3, 2, 1. 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
10: Command ladder. I'm going to pass command to you. Myself and M30A are going for report investigation.
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10: 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We have light smoke on the fourth floor. 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
10: 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We're going to check for any extensions. We get up this alarm. 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
3: 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I also am under the understanding that Rescue 104 is also on the fourth floor interior. 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This will be Modera command.
12: That's affirmative.
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3: 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Command, go ahead.
10: I just have an idea. 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The door was turned off because of this issue. I don't have any extensions. I have any extensions. Let me ventilate out of here. I'll be safe for up here.
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12: Right, 3, command. 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

0: Roger 57 Fargon. Roger 57 Fargon, be advised, long route. Patient's mother, proceed transport, advise you to take the patient POV. 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
1: I'm not sure if you guys have a 50-something. That has a 6. Yeah, 50-something.

0: Engine 382, downstairs. Can we have a key water panel to reset the pull station?
1: Yes, here we go.
2: Star 19, no control reading. Seven arrival. Emerging response 19 Delta, trouble breathing, 7756 Harbor Boulevard at 1518.

0: The time now is 15:19. The DAQ test has been concluded due to a technical failure.
1: Copy that. 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

0: I'll take 2 Zone 73 Alpha 1 6 person.
1: 805, can you get that? Good afternoon, dispatch. Clear attack 6. We have concluded the VHT testing at 3501 Johnson.
2: Yeah, also attack 6 clear. 15 from here.
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0: Rescue 58, I have you arrived at the beautiful Northwest 5%.
3: Copy the NVA, can you give me the vehicle descriptions please? With a gray sedan and a silver truck. All occupants appear to be out. It appears that they just need a TD.
0: And I'm going to put that call in, TD, 1525.

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1: Press 3, in arrival, 1532. Park on a risky 90.
0: Risky 90.
1: Just that,
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0: I acknowledge.

0: 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Rescue 63 responding to trouble breathing. 913 Martin Luther King Jr. Boulevard. 913 Martin Luther King Jr. Boulevard under the I-95 bridge.
1: 1535.
2: I'm trying to reach that. We still got an active alarm up here.
0: Fire comes to Battalion 5-2. You've been added to that call for notification purposes in reference to a 12-year-old asthma that left her inhaler at home. Rescue 63 is on that call.
3: Hey, I have to smoke detector, single family home, stairs. No further, 1536.

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1: Command gun.
0: So we have a, we cleared out everything on the 4. We're making our way back out.
1: Command copy.

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1: It looks like you did Battalion 4 for today. Is Battalion 102 responding to the gas leak?
0: They didn't recommend it. I'm out of the he's out of service.
2: 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Engine 70's requesting you for transport.
0: No, it's 1540.
3: Rescue 60.
0: Rescue 60, copy. Rescue 60, be advised, going to be a medical alarm. Sometimes we'll call back two times, 1540. So I kind of assigned 3 now. The county's respect is requesting Sunrise Hazmat gas leak here at Bravo Zone at 1231 Hillsborough Mile.
1: Copy, go ahead and send the team. You can sign me as well.
0: Hey, no, it's 1541.
3: Rescue 60, copy, go ahead. Thank you.
2: 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They advised that PD was there, but we haven't gotten any information from PD as yet, nor an update just yet.
4: Rescue
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0: 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Go ahead and turn the tank off. That's the water heater. 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
6: 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You can get on the call. 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
5: 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We have one vehicle overturn. 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
5: Rescue 67, I'm going to do an onion injury. 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
6: That's all responded. 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
0: Injury, no hazard. Did you still want everyone else to respond?
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0: We have 1556.
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0: Did you still need the other unit to respond?
4: 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We got the unit.
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1: Engine 19, tree responding, 6058 Southwest 18th Street, Unit 1, 80-year-old female, not feeling well, trouble breathing after dialysis.
2: Residence, Park Hall, Mass, has called Engine 19.
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2: One 1-4-1-1-14 responding to the ability 3701 Southwest 15th Street, Prince of Atam Air, Unit 212-1609.
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0: 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In some way, the Hawker 10-4.
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0: On East South, I'm at Classic.
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0: 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Rescue 1-4 Calvary.
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0: What do you have? Copy. You feel me? I'm not seeing you. I got a report from security. I know, that's a code one.
1: Park, Sunrise Boulevard, Starbucks Corporate Park, northbound lane 1660.
2: So we're going to set up on the east side of the terminal on the interior portion of the service road.
3: Okay. Copy. You have an aircraft on the right.
2: Yeah, I have them inside. I'm just waiting for them to pass so I can turn around.

0: 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Engine 107, respond 100 Charlie, Calgary, 5000 Southwest, 163, 1617.
1: Six three zero two rescue 263 responding to a sick person. 295 Avondale Drive, 295 Avondale Drive. The residents of Pompano Beach, unit 224,
0: 1618. 25,000 Southwest 163 Avenue. 5-year-old female, she fell off the chair and had a seizure. She's partially awake.
1: Copy, and her is 740. Female, conscious and breathing, having pain all over, and will be transported to all equals. 16.
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0: Information. They're requesting fire rescue that she's still. Yes,
2: I'm. And 60, okay. You chose a little on station, thank you.
1: How is this, thank you. Santa Clara Rescue 440 advice, you can cancel.
0: That's the 14th,

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1: Arrival, this appears minor. In terms of EMS, so I am going to...
0: Hey, now EMS 3939, copy clear.
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1: Copy. Is that 72 Golf Rescue 48 response to fall injury at 10155 West Oakland Park Boulevard, 10155 West Oakland Boulevard at the Public, 1621. Anyone else have an offer? Mutual aid.

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1: 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Bed delay at Memorial West.
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2: Copy, yeah, we already turned around. We're heading west. Engine 865, I'm calling. I don't have anything else on this. Working out from Cloud Unfounded.
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1: 70 arrival, 1626. Rescue now, 5000 Southwest 163rd Avenue. It's in reference to a fire. Conscious. He fell off the chair and had a seizure. Rising, she's pale, 1626. And rescue 9.

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1: 1631. This is John. 1631. Bell 51 Delta, NJCP, Sierra Summit, fire alarm at 2600 Northwest 48th Street, 1631. And now
0: did you try to respond out to 95 northbound South of Oregon Boulevard, 1631?
2: That looked really good from my view. 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
3: 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She's saying it was soon. A few days, and now there's a foul smell and flies come around the address. He also has his call, 1632.

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0: 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That would be that location of 54 on West Oakland Park Boulevard, accident with injury 1642.
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2: 1030.
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2: 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Taking the time, they might want to put one hand on the couple. 266 arrival.
0: That's 66 copy, you show your arrival. 1643. Check on the 67 in the 37 B advisor getting another call. Commission 37 Charlie's on West Open Park Boulevard, North State Road 7, possibly 1 643.
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0: 6302, pass out. Pass out. 700 Southwest 4 Street. 700 Southwest 4 Street. John of the Woodland, we are. Unit 4201, 1646.
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0: 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Two 403 engine 24, you'll be responding to Emirate at 23 North Eastern Ave, 223 North East 17 Ave, rescue 24 then zone scene, working accord, requesting you, 1647.
1: Rescue 37, according to Fort Lauderdale Rescue 216, we're in DLS assessment this time.
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2: KD9 traffic, there are 389, respond to a 6% 100 south 132nd, Winter Wood, New Hampton, Bella Hilo, 210, 1651.
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1: Alarm still at 9.
4: EMS 312, engine 45. 45, young. Just trying to figure this out. Yeah, they're okay. Right. Here, go to Carter Car. I don't even have my phone. Go to Carter Car, please. Copy, I'm going over there.

0: seen an alpha seizure. Alpha 69 responding to seizure, 1020 Northwest 81st Avenue, 1652.
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0: Roger,

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0: 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NC-100, respond 100 Bravo, reference to person 3618 Southwest 163 Ave at 1703.
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0: 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Apartment number 4, trouble breathing, 067 Alpha Rescue 67. 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Reference to a medical alarm, 1704. Queen 7, copy, show you responding. We have going to be a trouble breathing call. A 49-year-old male has been breathing, coughing a lot. Rescue 67, copy, show you responding. We have a full alarm, 1704. Copy, Rescue 27, show you responding. 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

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It's a 91-year-old male, conscious and breathing with stomach cramps and bloody stool, 1709.

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1: Go first, please.
0: Yeah, I see you talk as well. Stick with injury. 77-year-old female. I've even been through, aside from putting a foot in her 20 minutes ago, and she wants to be checked. She says her husband is at home.
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3: Agent 34,
2: copy in for some mail. 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Unknown if he's dead. 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Last thing wearing a red shirt, white tennis shirt.
0: Copy
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3: 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The drive was from Park Boulevard to PNC parking lot, 1722.
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Four five five five with C four. I was on to the person 710 on North Avenue. 728. 728. 728.

Who's MP Julia Simpson? Zone 10 right, PJ, if you want to write 8, Southwest City Street, 3 of Silver Assist, Drugs in the Small Way, 10 P75.

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0: Is there 79 off of a vehicle fire? Seventy nine Alpha engine 79 responding to a vehicle 590 North US Highway 27, 1737.
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0: 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Zero 02, vehicle accident possible. Flipped over.
1: Flying for me to 4 Fargo.

0: 84.
1: You can show me backup service in quarters. Yeah. Available.
0: Yeah, service available in quarters. 17. Turn to an active injury. Vehicle on side.
2: Good time, 6-1. There is another response to that call of 724, it's on the track 1.
0: Never. All supervisors says that 4 vehicles involved, you only have rescue going.
2: Sorry, 7 rescue.
0: Never. And the time 6-4, I'm showing you available.
3: 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I don't know if you stated that, 10-9.
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0: that one. I was 17. Bay Northeast 14th Street. 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It's going to be working at Tactical Channel 1, 7239. 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
4: 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I'm sorry, correction, rescue is going to be spawned in place of 11. 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
2: What's
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6: 387, call 87 response to solid injury at 3073 West Oak Boulevard, 3073 West Oak Park Boulevard, the McDonald's, 1742.
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0: 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That's 820-3 74 Terrace, 1748.
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Everyone's saying over 6 years. Michael Medicorn, 3081 Cash Street, apartment 313, 1753.

0: And dispatch, extra patient complete. This time we're loading the patients up. We're going to be total of 3 patients. What about?
1: Double into 81, you're responding for a fire alarm at 1337. St. Chuck is 7364.
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0: 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We're going to go to North Power.
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6: 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Engine 45, yes, can.
1: Copy. I'll update the call. They're landing with them.
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0: 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Hey, you arrived with two-story apartment structure, nothing from sign alpha. We'll be investigating. We do have an audible.
1: Copy, you saw.
7: 1739.
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2: 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Shows the bell return to quarters. 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
3: 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And then you may be on. There is a weapon, he may be on strike. He has on a black hat, brown brown bottom, and a gray long sleeve shirt. Is it the station address?
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0: 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It was a false alarm.
1: Copy, false alarm. Yes. Fault Alpha, drowning, open water. Fault Alpha, rescue 12.12, Battalion 24, responding to the drowning, 4220 Elmo Drive, 4220 Elmo Drive, Costa del Sol Resort, 32 TAC 1, TAC 1, 1805.
2: Red by Firecom. Jack says that he doesn't need any medical needs, has no medical needs, and walks away from. So we're going to call back to the same subject and we'll get PD out here.
3: Air rescue, so we copy call. All guys on work.
4: At the Marine Page, a caller from a condo says they possibly see somebody floating out in the ocean in the third.
5: That's the affirmative. They're calling from Costa del Resort. They say that he's on the third floor looking at 500 yards out into the ocean. She's dead floating. There is a green surfer.
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0: Rescue 5-7, you're from Florida Medical Center, we're handling that call in Arizona, saying where you're at.
7: I know, this is Rescue 30.57, I'll show you both available back in quarters, 1806.
3: Rescue 25.
1: 1807.

0: interview over 2505, reference 079-year-old female with abdominal pain. Be advised, there is officer safety hazard for over 1003. Reference a white male, Gianni Mark Brunetti, per the FBI. He had mental issues, made anti-Semitic threats and racial slurs. He had access to weapons and guns, not friendly to people of any race.
1: There was any time where you give him the notes, because at this time, the time tumor is only monitoring this call. He's not responding at this time. Were you giving any notes of the call?
2: Our negative, well, we're able to fly, so if the town wants us, we're going to take off to this call.
1: Semi, just one. Let me pass the main distance.
2: We're going to have one.
1: Rescue 12, I have yourself an Air Rescue 85 on this channel at this time on the front channel. The Tiny 2-4 is currently monitoring. I'm going to just make sure to see if he wants Air Rescue to respond or not.
3: Tiny 24 is on Tech 1. I'm monitoring at this time. Let's keep units going until we get units on site to get further information, please.
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4: Lieutenant Brown, 829. Lieutenant Brown, 829, 20 Battalion 9. You're responding to an accident on the highway 95 northbound south of Commercial Boulevard, 1809.
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5: 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Court 12, read by off swimmer next to the green floating object. It's a good ways out there after the restroom. We'll definitely need additional resources. Boat. I'll copy.
9: 112, be advised, I see a VSM boat possibly heading south somewhere around the problem.
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5: Do you have a channel with incoming boat?
1: That's negative. We will have to switch over to TAC team, TAC 14, to get the Marine unit standby this one. Looks like it's going to be Ocean Rescue 54 responding. Ocean Rescue 54, are you over there?
9: Not there. We're also launching the ski, but it's going to be a minute.
5: Quinn 12, be advised. Former request to be sitting on his board at this time. 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Quinn 12, 7.
4: Nice.
5: 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He needs to respond out here, possibly a subject in her house. 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
9: 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Or has he been contacted with the boat?
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3: Oscar 521. 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
2: Negative, just about a silver GMC pick.
3: Alright, if they're coming through the 26 in LBS, they can cancel. It's just two snorkelers, round of that flag. Everybody 10-4.
4: Alright, guys, we're signing 214.
5: Okay, 24, I copy, thank you.
4: Alpha 5-4, copy, cancel.
0: Rescue 263 and miles. Color advised, male can breathe, is 65-year-old male. Client having trouble breathing, recently asked for surgery. Okay. 18.
1: 15. 12, is that?
4: 12, then.
1: Yes, ma'am. You cleared attack 1, Coin 12, rescue 12, available. So it's last out. So we get the center back to the state. Thank you. Go back to me.
4: And on the third battalion, 2-4.
3: Okay, 24, coming up.
4: 1817. Engine all units, attack 1 is terminated at this time. Attack 1 is terminated at this time. 1817.
1: Rescue
0: 34. Copy 07.

0: Jackson.
1: Jackson, Tony, I believe it was out to Park jurisdiction.
0: Copy, Battalion I, Empire Congo, I'm sorry. Units to that.
2: I'm sorry, it's 20. Can you repeat, Tony? Can you repeat?
3: Back on me, you said well.
0: Battalion I, Engine 20 advisor was second back and forth. Pressing for him to respond to that.
2: Copy.
1: Engine 20, Alice advisor, pizza. Lots of change, you can get contact with. See, there's medical labor.

0: 3-4.
1: It is 3-4.
0: Can we have the 6-7 turn?
1: 1817.
0: First
1: from 39. 39. Just put out mutual aid with Fort Lauderdale for an additional rescue and then for this call. TD is by not sure what unit that is that's out there, so they couldn't give us any information.
0: Probably not. They go ahead and send units out there.
1: Copy.

0: No, I'm 7, drop the 2. 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Mill Beach Boulevard at the MD Now Center in procedure room 1. 2 persons, 8.
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0: Versus 7 copies from your mouth. Reference to a male, he is conscious of rehab. The first 48 years of 80, 21.

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2: Go ahead.
3: That's what you're seeing in the Express 495, northbound south of Oakland. Was it a Honda Civic and a Honda SUV? 170, that civil assist.
2: What that location is, sir, we've got DOT and SHPM signal confirmed in 34.
3: Acknowledge.
4: Battalion D-17 is called.
3: I got it from FHC, Honda Civic, Honda SV, I'm like doing it from the head. Roger, Drain, 1824. Great knowledge. Quinn, this is our challenge.
4: Quinn 87, what's the description of my vehicle?
3: Could you just find a house for me?
5: Do you want the status?
4: Thank you.
5: I'm not sure if I'm sorry.

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1: Engine 20, a gray or blue Honda Civic and a gray Honda Palisade. Spoke with DOT, who says that there are no embassies. Cancel the units response. Incident is where you want to allow your original respondent. Radio.
0: Sorry, radio, 1824.
2: Oh, yeah, I got it.
0: I just know the car that I just got, the Honda, that sounds like two Hondas as well. Someone was supposed to be bleeding for me and doing the redirect from the units responding to the second accident. Is that one?
2: I believe engine 20 to read the burden to the first accident.
0: I acknowledge.
2: You're not available. I'm at
0: 1624.
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0: Can you confirm who's responding to my show? Multiple units responding to that.
1: Sorry. This is Hart Man, Rookie 9820, originally on the first exit day. In the second, you seen past guys, we put plane rescue program. No one had any injuries. I have the third accident that came in. Do you still want to continue their lineup or clear 287 to rescue 46?
0: We can clear 287 to rescue.
1: 287 rescue 46, copy to clear.
0: 187, copy.
1: 1826.
2: Rescue 46, copy. Thank you.
1: 1826.
3: 539. Can you put Hazmat 92, Quint 92, and Rescue 92, as well as myself, on a gas leak at 08 Northwest 70th Ave? The call came in via my cell phone from the City of Sunrise Gas Department.
1: Hey, now it's 288 Northwest 70th Avenue.
3: That's affirmative.
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1: Go ahead.
0: Just for your information, we located a third accident. We have a white SUV, gray SUV, and a white sedan. Two vehicles on the one vehicle on the level where we'd already pulled over and confirmed that there are no injuries at HP Austin. We don't need to respond. We're going to be continuing north to the original accident.
1: Hey, Travis, 1828. 30 miles for 1328.
2: I got to correct the address. It's 2808 Northwest 73 Avenue.
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1: This is Al 73 Delta 6 Person. This is Al Delta Rescue 73 Response. 1-8-3-7-3-1 Northwest 75 Terrace. 3-7-3-1 Northwest 75 Terrace, 1829. Go ahead.
0: We've got arrival at all the known accidents, including the original call. HP is already on scene. There are no injuries. Do you show engine pulse? Not at all.
1: Hey,
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1: 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Anybody? 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
4: On to the call. We can go also.
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0: 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That's 2808
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0: Fire call to the
1: turn 39.
0: Any need for this?
1: I'm already en route. When I get on scene, I'll advise.
0: Right now it's 1831.

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1: Hey, this is 27, go ahead.
0: Everything okay here? No one's stuck in the vehicle. We're available.
1: 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Dispatcher. 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
2: 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Investigating right now.
0: What's the location?
3: Rescue 73, fish contact.
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0: 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Engine 10, be advised you're being dispatched to Concourse E, Dunkin' Donuts Food Area. It's going to be at 200 Terminal Drive, 1838. 3073 West Oakland Park Boulevard. BLE has to call their holding their first level. They've been staging for about 54 minutes in the station. You want BLE to advise on it?
6: He's not available, have DOE advised when they go right.
0: Okay, now it's 1838.

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0: 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As well as 73rd Ave and Sunrise Lake Drive North.

0: 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Fourth place and 77 semi big point.
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1: Go ahead.
2: Are you going to need a suppression unit over there? If anybody is going your way.
1: Yeah, copy. When you guys get on scene, we'll figure out a game plan, and then we'll request additional units.
0: A fire comes to Battalion 39, did you want a second hazmat to respond?
1: Yeah, we'll handle the four hazmat team.
0: Copy, 1839.
3: Attention all units, be advised to confirm gas leak. The driver has been transferred to zone 39 Charlie, 808 Northwest, 73rd Avenue, and Sunrise. Incident is working on technical channel 1. All units resume normal radio operations. If I'm clear, 1840. Zone 1 Lima, outside fire.
0: Fire 39, wind speed and direction is going to be 74.
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0: You're welcome. 1840.
3: And there was a fire in the roadway.
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5: 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Attention all units, be advised, a confirmed gas leak assignment has been transmitted to zone 39C Charlie at 2808 Northwest 73 Avenue of Sunrise. It's been working on technical channel number 1. All units resume normal radio operations. Fire comms clear at 1841.
1: It's in a residential neighborhood. 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You go ahead. Do a group page as well.
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3: Engine 34 respond.
0: Engine 44 respond, coming northbound, Rock Island. Reference to the back end, ETC.
3: And for I'll be monitoring.
0: Sorry, monitoring. 1843.
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1: Engine 44 survival. Vehicle is minor and all can clear to be out. We'll be out of that vehicle.
0: Engine 44, I'm 2 miles. The occupants are out of the vehicle investigating. 1847.
1: Both arrival.
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0: Acknowledge. Battalion 44 and quarters.
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0: Not that.

0: 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SQ70, respond to any Fox traffic, person. 9126 Southwest 39th Street, 1848.
1: SQ70,
0: Street responding 9126 Southwest 39th Street. The neighbor shaking.

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0: 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The falls are coming at 203, 1851.
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0: EMS 31, reverse rescue 31 call. Are there any reported injuries at home at this time?
1: That's negative. It looks like this is going to be a domestic with injuries. The call is saying that the male was beating his wife and children, but they haven't advised on injuries.
0: Copy. This is a service this time. 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

98 Charlie, don't mess up an injury. Winfield Boulevard, 6503 Winfield Boulevard, 1850, sir.

0: Well, can I now have the injury?
1: Is reference to a male that was finding a female that was holding a baby in her arm? They're not indicating that there's any injuries.
0: Thank you. Have PD advised when they make contact, please.
1: Are you? And reporter, dressing on here, are you going to be available?
0: We're going to be available in quarters.
1: Acknowledge available in quarters.
2: Anything back from PD yet? According to the federal generally anyway. Closing out, we just not just any of this.
1: I acknowledge, sir.
3: Battalion 5-2.
1: I got a call in 5202 zone for an S-16, which is child abuse. But then it says fire rescue call created an error and requests a fire rescue. Can I just close this call out instead of dispatching it?
3: Or close out the call and be able to open up the screen either.
1: Copy, 1958.
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Did those 72 valves add up? 1918. The position on 72 Gulf versus 1972 EM30 and respond to a 11170 West Oakland Park Boulevard, 10770 West Oakland Park Boulevard, East Sunrise City Hall, 1918.

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1: I'm sorry, Rescue 62, the advisor is responding.
2: 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She has a bladder issue. Sit on the panel 1919.
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4: You're most clear, you're not responding.
1: All right, so you're in the caller advised, an 18-year-old female is breathing. She's in a blue Kia Forte. She was passed out in her car in Arizona City Hall there on the 33rd Street side.
0: Sorry. Rescue 5, they show you and all, your call's not back pain. 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
0: Yeah. Arm, for, address is going to be 831 Northwest 52nd Court. Reference is going to be a dog locked in the bedroom. You can tell us about it.
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0: 5, Battalion 86.
1: Yes.
0: I believe I was trying to reach Battalion 86. Keyed over.
1: Yeah, we're in line. You should be on 3-1.

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2: 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Rescue 84, responding 2750 Southwest 145th Avenue, at Riviera Point, Corporate Center, Unit 310, 1931 hour.

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1: And Jason, you're asking from ADT, reference to a downstairs smoke detector. No internal problem. Thank you, 30.
2: Director 70, you were a little covered. Repeat to that.
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5: 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Track 1 is clear, 1934.

0: 137.
1: Okay,
0: this person needs a location. This was the person that called from McDonald's on 31st and over. He has to walk to the fire station. He's a phone report for assault.
1: Okay, confirm you want PD to the location?
0: Yeah, Stadium 7, 2100 North 439.
1: 2100 Northwest 39th Street.
0: Right. Also, if he was a number as well. Is this the same incident that Platform 84 was on earlier?
2: Semi.
1: I'm sorry, 37. What is the reference?
3: This is being caused by an accident on the highway. Going to be Sawgrass, northbound, Commercial Boulevard, northbound.
0: 1975.
3: Yeah, 15. Captain 1-9, Shillian Road. It's going to be a two-vehicle accident, heavy damage. It's going to be one Tesla and a blue four-door vehicle. 1936.
0: Rescue 151.
3: Rescue 151, 1936.
0: Captain 1-5, do we have a touch handle on this?
3: That's negative. There's you and the battalion. No attack has been assigned. Will that...
0: Let's go ahead and assign one.
3: Copy, send out.
0: Have a 1-5, 1-9, 36.
3: Copy 1936.
4: We're going to advise on whether or not we could take the call. Stand by.
1: Copy.
3: All units responding to the accident on the highway is going to be TAC 2. TAC 2.
0: Which one? 1937.
4: Copy, TAC 2.
3: 1937.
0: Quad 1-5 on TAC 1937. Captain 1-5 on TAC 2, can you confirm direction of travel?
1: Acknowledge, we had duplicate calls. They're all saying north, the Sawgrass northbound, just north of.
3: Negative. Good.
0: Just TAC 2.
1: Okay.
0: Just north of Commercial Boulevard, northbound. One's going to be, Steph is going to be left shoulder on the median, and the other vehicle's going to be about 200 yards up on the right. Tesla has sustained most of the damage. One patient, ambulatory, no one's around this.
1: Okay. Median 73, Charlie, trouble breathing.
3: Copy 1939.
4: 351 TAC 1 will advise when airborne or out.
3: Copy 1939. Firecom 2, the tie in 21. So far, we only have one call on this for I-75 southbound north of Royal Palm. Came in from a passerby who's not involved for a vehicle that hit the median and crashed, possibly a black Dodge, either SUV or crossover.
0: Copy, I'll be available, Murray.
1: Copy, 39. one patient in their ambulatory.
5: Got it.
1: 1939.
6: Vehicle was vehicle and 2 meters walk on any obvious injuries. What the fuck did they do?
3: Hey, now, Chavez, Chavez, for cleanup, 1940.
7: PD on this call?
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7: That's for me.
2: That's affirmative. They're the ones that requested you transport for a subject that's in custody.
7: Officer number is 310?
2: I have

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0: 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Tom 31, we saw a scary fire alarm, 500,000 a quart. Tom 31 now.
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2: Not available, thanks for waiting. Okay, I'm updating up there, isn't there at Memorial Miramar, ER room 6, the address on me.
3: Acknowledge. 1942. 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
0: Acknowledge, it's a 30 hour morning, 1942. Can be a fire alarm. Eastbrook conscious. We're still landline trying to get further.
2: Romero, I'm going to send rescue 100. That's it. I'm rescue 84.
4: I just probably there. And I just wanted to say what I said there. Copy,
2: there's
4: a copy. Copy,
1: rescue 39, rival, 2 vehicle MVA, appears to be a minor nature, but I
2: copy, that's 43.
0: Bill 37 Foxtrot, outside fire. 37 Foxtrot, 77 is a 37, it's on a northwest street, West 22nd Court, 1944.
2: 1944.
5: Engine 37, Roswell.
0: Engine 37, Roswell. First party advising there's sparks and fire coming from a tree, possibly due to a power line, but they're not sure. No report of any injuries. 1944.
5: 757, clear to Royal Palm. We're going to head south to Griffin to see if it's south of that.
0: Copy. 1944. Zone 60, Bravo Point, Bay Island Solar, elevator and track 1945.
1: We have a found lane, Fox.
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0: Let's get out of arrival, 1945.
2: Let's get your phone.
1: It's going to be the same address of the elevator call we ran earlier.
0: I copy. Quinn 7, copy, cancel.
6: Quinn 7, copy, over water, thank you.
0: You're welcome. Tangency 8513 Islands Boulevard. This is a second party about his wife was stuck in the elevator. It's going to be the wife and a baby. No report of any injuries or sickness. 1945.
1: Copy, copy. You showed it from our level.
0: Copy, 1945. Launch into the sorry. Apartment complex, don't be showing. 1946. Just left on. Hang on, 1946. Go ahead.
7: You can cancel all other units, area 5, inch 6-7. We're clear all the way down to the Griffin, the other side, because we clear as well.
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0: Rescue 2-1 to Battle back on main.
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3: Rescue 1-8, show you in route. It's going to be a Creole speaking patient. Same. Rescue, I'm feeling well. Feeling weak. 1947.
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0: Tom.
1: FHP is coming from 07 and Wiles.
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1: Whiskey 24, show you in route. Somebody's advising a person is passed out but is breathing. There's an outer proximity officer safety hazard. 1548.
0: Rescue 73, patient contact.
1: 1948. 15 Rural Highway, 1950, North Side Rural Highway. That's from Rapid SOS.
0: Did you get a call back?
1: The person is still in line with the 911 operator. They're at Mount Beveridge.
0: I'll be back.
1: 1949.
2: Last minute, this is still not revised.
0: Rescue 289, is there an ETA on PD?
2: Yeah, if I could stand, I'd check with the district. Are you still on scene or did you clear?
0: We're available on scene. I'm semi.

0: 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Anyway, they're fairly clear from the call, already out of service for Decon.
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0: Press 735 calls to a 32-year-old female, conscious and breathing, advised she's having problems with her gallbladder.

0: Are you on the phone?
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1: Thank you very much. 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
2: You're welcome.
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0: Rescue 2-4. The ESO is going to respond at this time due to the PC being in a vehicle and possibly needing a tow. Just so you're aware.
1: Sorry, we're still on scene.
2: Copy.

0: last unit.
1: Good
0: morning. 5, go ahead.
1: I just realized that I had this back down. You can go ahead and cancel. We're going to go ahead and respect main. Thank you very much.
2: Thank you. Stack 2 is clear. Stack 2 is clear. Our unit's going back to main channel. 1959.
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0: now it's 20 hours.
1: Response, number response, and I will go and bring the stairs here. Is there a service?